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So Luke Bryan and Jason Aldean in concert together, like double biller, both of them going back and forth doing songs. Who do you think the crowd is going to cheer loudest for? Luke's on the show tonight. We'll ask him in just a second. Here's Country Song came.

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0: So with no egos involved, I've got to ask the question. We'll put you on the spot. Who do you think they're going to cheer louder for, you or Jason?
2: Well, I mean, I'm going to tell myself it's me. So I'm not. See, after all these years, you're trying to... What is it? Beef? What's the word everybody uses?
0: Start some beef? 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Jason and I were just talking about that, how we've all like grown up together and used to drop dimes in the payphone in order to like request a song on the radio station.
2: You're dating us now.
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0: We can fix that. Yeah, give me some numbers then.
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0: Hey, Maddie.
1: Can you play Wish You Well by Vincent Mason?
0: Yeah, sure can. Where are you calling in from?
1: Wilmington, North Carolina.
0: Sweet. We'll get it on for you.
1: Thank you.
0: You're welcome.

0: Riley Green had some pretty funny moments when it came to making the music video for Worst Way. We're going to play you next.
1: I remember reading the first kind of script for a video that a director sent over, and it was very, like, it wasn't it. It was too much, you know. And when you do a song like that, it's going to be a little cheesy, but you got to, like, for me, it wanted to be funny. So we went, and I don't know if y'all noticed the tie of Bull Durham at the end. You know, we're sitting there eating cereal with a bathrobe on. That was one of my favorite movies growing up. Kevin Costner and Susan Sarandon. And, you know, the goofy, like, giving a thumbs up to the picture of my grandpa. Yeah. And, you know, like, throwing the wine and throwing the roses and stuff. I thought it was pretty funny. And it's obviously become a huge video. So, I don't know. It's a unique thing because that's kind of out of my comfort zone, is that love song.

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2: Okay, so songs about us. Just kind of going back through the years since we're dating. I think that Aldine picked the perfect person to do that song with because you two are so just through the years and the decades and the hit after hit. And you're up there, each of you, in the 30s with the number ones at this point. So talk to me about the song.
3: Well, the song, Songs About Us, is just, I was joking earlier. I think if you'd have looked in our pickup trucks when we were in high school, our seat, you know, the big CD cases that we, the leather CD cases that we used to tote around, they've probably been, there's probably a lot of the same, music in those CDs. And he and I grew up really with the same inspirations and the same artist that meant a lot to us. So yeah, I mean, referencing beers and bar stools and cover bands and stuff. He and I grew up really, really similarly. Obviously, being from Georgia, but we grew up playing bars and honky tonks and being in college town. So this song's kind of really reflects on that. And I was really, really happy he chose me to be a part of it.
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22: You know, one of the weirder things I've seen on social media lately is parents feeding their babies butter, like whole sticks of butter. They swear that it helps them feel fuller after meals and get a good night's sleep, among other things. There's actually something to this. You know, butter is full of fat, which a rapidly growing infant needs, but eating butter all the time results in, quote, boxing out other important nutrients they need as well. Spokesperson for the Academy of Nutrition and Dietetics told us she recommends half a teaspoon to a teaspoon melted and then added to a puree. Or as they get older, you can drizzle oil or melted butter over cooked vegetables, she told us. We never say just give butter by itself, and it's not the only source of fat she would recommend. Avocados, hummus, fish, they are great sources of fat as well. And also, great foods to introduce. I'm Dr. Sanjay Gupta, helping you live a better life.

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Tonight, Luke Bryan is on the show with us. We'll be talking to him more in two songs. Tucker Wetmore is going to be joining us soon. Can't wait for that. Here he is with Brunette, Country Nights Live.

0: He's got hit after hit after hit. 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
3: 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I tell you, through the years when I had children in the back seat, you know, I would just let them comment on their favorite songs, and they used to inadvertently pick singles, and I watch, you know, I had nieces that were, at the time they were in their 20s, and I'd send songs to them, and so, you know, I'm always watching fans' reactions. I think when you watch the fans' reactions and the real reactions, I think you can learn a lot and learn about how you did with this song, and a lot of times the time of the year predicts a song. If you've had four up tempos in a row, you may want to spot, you know, change it up. So there's a lot of science and factors to it, and thank God I've got more right than wrong through the years.
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30: You know, one of the weirder things I've seen on social media lately is parents feeding their babies butter, like whole sticks of butter. They swear that it helps them feel fuller after meals and get a good night's sleep, among other things. There's actually something to this. You know, butter is full of fat, which a rapidly growing infant needs, but eating butter all the time results in, quote, boxing out other important nutrients they need as well. Spokesperson for the Academy of Nutrition and Dietetics told us she recommends half a teaspoon to a teaspoon melted and then added to a puree. Or as they get older, you can drizzle oil or melted butter over cooked vegetables, she told us. We never say just give butter by itself, and it's not the only source of fat she would recommend. Avocados, hummus, fish, they are great sources of fat as well, and also great foods to introduce. I'm Dr. Sanjay Gupta, helping you live a better life.
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Megan Maroney grew up in a really musical family. There was a music room in their house, but it was all thanks to a broken heart when she was younger that her dad took her to Guitar Center and bought her the Taylor guitar that she still plays to this day. She wrote this one for her niece going through things in life. It's called Beautiful Things. You still

Luke Holmes is on the show with us tonight, and we're going to be chatting with him about Crash My Playa coming up in two songs. In the meantime, getting a lot of requests for this one tonight. It's Riley Green with Change My Mind on Country Nights Live.

0: He's got decades of hits, and I can't even keep up with the number ones. Luke Bryan is on the show.
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0: Okay, so talk to me about Crash My Playa. You've got it going on another year, another
2: wild
0: party.
2: Yeah, another year. We can't stay away from tequila drinks in Mexico. So it's fun for the fans, and it's fun to people are always like, how do you keep your tan? And I'm like, well, about late January, I start getting a little pasty. Vitamin D gets low, and boom, Mexico, Crash My Playa, cook, do a little medium well on the front side, flip over, toast the buns, and toast the buns and go do a show. So get the vitamin D level back.
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12: There's something I'd like to talk to you about today, something that's been circulating on the internet that's become a real problem. 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Let me tell you clearly, these videos are scams. They are designed to take your money. Now, a couple things you should keep in mind. If something sounds too good to be true, it probably is. When you look at these videos, if they don't seem natural, if there's something off about them, the audio or the video, it's probably AI generated. And if you come across something that does pique your interest, see if you can find evidence of it from other sources. I promise you this, if I discover something incredible that you need to know about, I'm going to talk about it somewhere that you can easily find, not on some shady social media site. I'm Dr. Sanjay Gupta, helping you live a better life.
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That's why at Ingles, we donate over 2 million pounds of food every year to those who need it. 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Ingles, your neighbor for over 50 years.

day, Potts Farm was a place to go. 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

Luke Bryan's got a brand new single out, and he's on the show with us tonight. We'll be chatting with him a little about it, coming up in two songs. Let's play a Keith Urban now, who, by the way, has a new Yacht Rock album. I love it. Here's Cop Car.

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30: Getting your heart broken can be really rough. It'll happen to most of us at some point in our lives. It's not just an emotional experience, it's a physical one too. Often described as getting the wind knocked out of you, a knot in your stomach, trouble sleeping. I recently spoke about this with Dr. Yoram Yovel, a psychiatrist and neuroscientist. He was on my podcast, Chasing Life. Now, he told me heartbreak doesn't have to last forever. And while your inclination might be to withdraw, isolate, and shut down, it's often the opposite of what supports healing. One of the things that helps us the most is reconnecting to other people you love. And the reverse is also true, he said. If someone you care about is struggling, don't give up on them. You hold the power to comfort loved ones that are in deep physical or emotional distress. I'm Dr. Sanjay Gupta, helping you live a better life.
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vehicle that Bailey Zimmerman grew up with. Like, I mean, all his memories, falling in love for the first time. Lots of stuff that we've heard songs he's written were from memories in a Chevy Silverado.

0: bar none. It's Jordan Davis, who, by the way, is going to be on the show with us coming up soon. I got a chance to chat with him not that long ago about his album, Learn the Hard Way.
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16: Sometimes you can tell a lot about what someone wants to do offline by looking at what they do online. Let me tell you about Pinterest's first parenting trend report. Pinterest is a huge platform. They have 600 million monthly users, 80 billion searches per month. The report found a shift from the iPad kid era to now, when parents are actually more interested in real-world adventures and hands-on activities. The Global Trends and Insights lead at Pinterest told us, families are thoughtfully designing childhoods rooted in creativity, intention, and meaningful experiences. One psychologist we spoke to said he sees this as a reflection of parents' desire to build core capacities in their children. Resilience, curiosity, self-regulation, empathy. These things don't grow automatically, but are built through lived experience. I'm Dr. Sanjay Gupta, helping you live a better life.
17: 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A shopping spree? 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

Blake Shelton and Gwen Stefani have been planting flowers, like fields and fields of flowers, out on the land, the ranch out in Oklahoma. I wonder how long that took. Blake's got to be exhausted. Here's Happy Anywhere.

0: That's from Jason Aldean's brand new album called Songs About Us. If you haven't checked it out, one amazing song about us after another on the entire album. And, you know, he knows exactly how loyal country fans are.
1: Well, I think country music fans for sure are, you know, some of the most loyal from a standpoint of they latch onto an artist and they follow that artist, you know, unless they just do something really stupid, they will follow and they will support him, you know,
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1: And it is a lifelong thing for them, for that yeah. artist and for that fan. 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
21: You and I have never met, but I'm willing to bet that there is something you would like to do, but you feel like you can't, that it's too hard, that you don't deserve it. A colleague of mine recently told me about this new book called Brave Shift, 30 Mindset Changes to Transform Your Life. It's written by a woman named Michelle Carrer. Carrer says the one thing most people forget when they set a goal is to attach a reason to it. Having that reason is big, because when you don't want to do something that's necessary to reach your goal, you can go back to your reason to find the motivation you need. Try to frame your goal as something you want to achieve, as opposed to being a bad part of yourself that you want to change. That will make you more likely to succeed, as will asking for help. All of us need it, and it makes people feel good to help you achieve your goals. I'm Dr. Sanjay Gupta, helping you live a better life.
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Country Nights Live. It is Bev. Corey Kent has got a new single coming out that is solo on top of this one with Coe Wetzel. He's on a roll. Here's Rocky Mountain Low.

Right when I was starting to think that Ella Langley might actually be surpassing Morgan Wallen as the number one in country right now, they put out a duet together. I love that. Let's throw it back to I'm the Problem.

0: I talked to Jason Aldean about this recently because he had recently brought Tyler Hubbard and Brian Kelly, formerly Florida Georgia Line, up on stage for the first time together in a very long time. Here's something Tyler Hubbard said.
1: I like to set the record straight. It had nothing to do with politics. My boundary is I'm not willing to do Florida Georgia Line and then have a direct competitor that's my partner doing the same exact thing. But me and you are stronger together than we are apart. Bottom line. It was the perfect time, perfect sound. Me and BK were in perfect sync. We were doing what nobody else would do. But man, I hear all the stories about what happens next. There's not a right, wrong. There's not a good guy, bad guy. BK stuck to his convictions and led with his gut. I set a boundary that I wasn't willing to cross. I thought we were just going to do this forever. I just took it for granted. There was that phone call that I'll never forget. I literally hung up the phone and was like, wow, that's like the end of FGL. I'm like, whoa, is everything that I've worked for about to just be gone? And there's actually nothing that me and BK aren't aligned on, except the fact that he thinks we can do both, and I don't think we can. I miss my old roommate, my best man at my wedding. What I'm hungry for is, let me get my friend back. That's the hardest part still.
0: Here's Tyler Hubbard.

0: Jordan Davis would turn this truck around. Can't wait to have him on the show soon. You know, Russell Dickerson coming up next by request. And here's what it sounds like. Just 48 hours for him. It's wild.
1: I've compressed the most insane 48 hours of my entire life into one video just for you. We are going to start from the top. Ready? Let's go. Dap up Pat McAfee. Give him a big old hug. It's time to send it. For the Tennessee Volunteers. Go Vols, baby.
2: Let's go, baby. We're going to Seattle.
1: Headed straight to the airport, straight to Seattle, across the entire country.
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1: Little birthday celebration. Straight to bed, wake up at 3 in the morning. Head straight to Minneapolis, Vikings Stadium, home game kickoff. We absolutely sent it. I almost passed out. And there it is. That's the craziest 48 hours of my entire freaking life.
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16: When it comes to the myriad reasons people don't get enough exercise, psychologist Diana Hill has heard them all. She's the author of a new book with a great title, I Know I Should Exercise, But. On a recent episode of my podcast, Chasing Life, Hill told me the number one reason people don't exercise is because they don't feel like they have enough time. She told us that she encourages people she works with to shift from an either-or mindset to a both-and mindset. Hill herself uses time at her son's baseball game to walk around the field cheering him on, instead of sitting on the sidelines. She also recommends setting up your space at home, at work, in the car to facilitate movement. So every night before I go to bed, I lay out my workout clothes next to my bathroom sink. So they are waiting there for me as a good reminder. I'm Dr. Sanjay Gupta, helping you live a better life.
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1: I've always been around music. I've always wanted to be an artist, and I've always wanted to just create, you know. And so I was a PC guy. I got tired of my computers crashing, and I went on Marketplace, found me a MacBook Pro, a 2012 MacBook Pro. It was like $200 or $300, and I had already had the microphone that I got off one of my buddies. I traded him an Xbox for it, and that was the game changer, man. That was what, you know, kind of started it all was that that song that I wrote on there, man. It's called County Line. I wrote it in my bedroom, and I was renting a bedroom for like $400 at that time, and the roof was leaking. I'd be asleep, it'd start raining and water dripping on my feet, and you know, so, but you know, started from the bottom, and now we're here, man. God is good, and yeah, man, to anybody who wants to chase their dreams, man, get on Marketplace.
0: Facebook Marketplace, the place to go if you're putting together a good, cheap recording studio, I tell you. Here's Chase Matthew and holding it down. Thanks to Luke Bryan for being on the show tonight.

0: I'm David.
1: And I'm Christina.
0: And this is our Ingalls story.
1: Ginger's Revenge is a brewery located in Asheville, North Carolina. 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

Good morning, good evening, whatever time of day it is for you. Always happy that you are here. My name is Justin. This is the Overnight Ride. If you're listening now, you're going to work or you're a night owl and something's open 24/7, get the flowers for Mother's Day right now. It'll be a head start. You'll avoid the rush. You don't want to be stuck with sticks wrapped in cellophane. Get some flowers. Here's Jacob Hackworth. What took you so long?

0: Let's give mom the gift that keeps on giving. My name's Justin. This is the Overnight Ride. Of course, tomorrow is Mother's Day. Get on the horse if you haven't gotten mom anything. But all these polls come out every year. The top Mother's Day presents. Now, I'm sure this isn't the stuff they want. It's the stuff that is purchased. 36% of people. A TV or wine glasses. 36% of people buy edible gifts like chocolate or fruit arrangements. And number one, 37%, photo frames in blankets. Now, one of those I feel like you could combine and give mom a gift that keeps on giving. Putting your favorite photo of yourself on a blanket for mom, specifically a heated blanket. Because I've never met a mom who doesn't love a heated blanket. They always love them. Put your face on the blanket. She'll have it forever. You'll be with her every night. And now the gift that keeps on giving part is when she makes the bed in the morning, she puts that blanket out of your face. She turns off the light. She goes about her day, work, whatever she's doing for the day. She comes home at night. She flicks on the light, and then your giant face scares her. And she'll never forget who got her that blanket.
1: We get you through the night or the early morning, depending on your perspective. The Overnight Ride will be right back.
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Just always a good day when we have new music from Kenny Chesney. That one called Carry on the Overnight Ride. We are playing it all weekend long because we can. I barely have rules here, is what I've come to know.

I think this kind of started with Taylor Swift, but now people have started posting the concert merch online before the shows. Ella Langley kicking off Dandelion this week. Someone posted the merch. She is selling the Ella Fellas t-shirts on the road. Good news for us fellas. Fellas. Here's Ella. Be her.

My name's Justin. This is The Overnight Ride. Chase Matthew played a this or that game. He was asked if he likes country girls or city girls. He said city girls, but he likes to convert them. Take those city girls and make them country girls, which sounds like a song he may write. Right now, it's Holding It Down on The Overnight Ride.

0: song is called The Night. Kane explains that he's getting a bunch of demos back. He'll be sharing those with us over the next couple weeks. We kind of get to pick what's going to be on the brand new album. Now, that one was filmed and played in the bathroom as Kane danced to said song in his bathroom.
1: 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The Overnight Ride will be right back.
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11: There's something I'd like to talk to you about today, something that's been circulating on the internet that's become a real problem. Deep fake videos of me endorsing products that I've never even heard of and I have no relationship with whatsoever. Let me tell you clearly, these videos are scams. They are designed to take your money. Now, a couple things you should keep in mind. If something sounds too good to be true, it probably is. When you look at these videos, if they don't seem natural, if there's something off about them, the audio or the video, it's probably AI generated. And if you come across something that does pique your interest, see if you can find evidence of it from other sources. I promise you this, if I discover something incredible that you need to know about, I'm going to talk about it somewhere that you can easily find, not on some shady social media site. I'm Dr. Sanjay Gupta, helping you live a better life.

say so. Okay, this one's really good. My name's Justin. This is The Overnight Ride. Our Tucker Wetmore social media comment of the night comes from Raquel, which was a comment on a video of Tucker and his mother, and she said, "Why is my mother-in-law the same age as me?" That is clever, creative, and no one has replicated that yet. 10 out of 10 Tucker Wetmore social media comment of the night. Here's Brunette.

My name's Justin. This is the Overnight Ride. Can always find me on Instagram, Justin Off Air. Text me this weekend, 615-737-1033. It's Mitchell Tenpenny. Truth about you.

When you're a grocery store, hunger has no place in your community. That's why at Ingles, we donate over 2 million pounds of food every year to those who need it. It's the right thing to do, and we know you'd do the same. Ingles, your neighbor for over 50 years.

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My name's Justin. This is the Overnight Ride. So Post Malone had to cancel some dates, push back his tour with Jelly Roll a few weeks to get back in the studio. So what do we know so far? It's called The Eternal Buzz, the new album. 40 songs. Not enough. It's all going to be country, but leaning towards most of being country. Just jumping back in the studio so quickly. It's Post. Morgan, I had some help.

0: I've been introduced to a new term, and I love it. My name's Justin. This is The Overnight Ride. What is your favorite store? I've been going to TJ Maxx for a while trying to find some cheap summer colognes. I was told that makes me a Maxinista. Okay, the new one I learned, if you shop at Walmart frequently, like I do, love Walmart. They've really stepped up the clothes game. Also good colognes. You are a Walmartian. So we've got Maxinista and Walmartian. I decided to create one of my own. I love shopping at Marshall's. They have great deals on things. I've gotten a lot of shoes there. Throw around t-shirts, even some Phillies gear randomly. If you shop at Marshall's like I do, along the lines of Maxinista and Walmartian, Marshall's, you're a martial artist. Does that work? Can everybody jump on the bandwagon with me and make this a thing? So I don't sound dumb on a national radio show?
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14: 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Pinterest is a huge platform. They have 600 million monthly users, 80 billion searches per month. The report found a shift from the iPad kid era to now, when parents are actually more interested in real-world adventures and hands-on activities. The global trends and insights lead at Pinterest told us families are thoughtfully designing childhoods rooted in creativity, intention, and meaningful experiences. One psychologist we spoke to said he sees this as a reflection of parents' desire to build core capacities in their children: resilience, curiosity, self-regulation, empathy. These things don't grow automatically, but are built through lived experience. I'm Dr. Sanjay Gupta, helping you live a better life.
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Just a great day when Kenny Chesney gives us something new. That one called Carry On the Overnight Ride. My name is Justin. New Kenny Chesney music keeps me sane. This is Tyler Nance, keeps me sane on the Overnight Ride.

George Burge staying on the collaboration train this upcoming Friday. Brand new song, him and Priscilla Block. Right now it's him and Luke Bryan. Ride, ride, ride on the overnight ride.

0: few early ACM awards have been given out. My name's Justin. This is The Overnight Ride. The show and performances, May 17th, Prime Video. New Female Artist of the Year went to Avriana. You may know her from her collaboration with Sam Barber or her Ozzy Osbourne cover that goes viral. Tucker Wetmore, New Male Artist of the Year, presented that award by his mom. And Stephen Wilson Jr., Visual Media of the Year for his music video to Cuckoo. Full show, May 17th. All the awards there. And no, we didn't win a radio one. We probably never will.
1: 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The Overnight Ride will be right back.
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19: You know, I watched a video the other day about kids getting landlines at home. We haven't had a landline in my house in I can't even tell you how long. But seeing these parents about my age being teleported back to their own childhoods, a simpler time before screens, was really powerful. And as for the kids, they sat and had conversations with their grandparents without multitasking or being distracted by a screen. I thought this was a great way to have kids stay in touch with family members and friends without getting sucked into the smartphone era too young. Of course, you need other people close by to hop on board as well if this is something that's going to work. Perhaps most important, I realized, these relics can be a great conversation starter with your children. You can talk about what it really means to be connected in this day and age. Things have changed a lot. I'm Dr. Sanjay Gupta, helping you live a better life.
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Today just happens to be Lost Sock Memorial Day. And if you're concerned with losing socks and them not matching, just pants all of the time, even in the summer. We've advanced so far as a civilization that we can have light pants, so you never have to worry about your socks. The light pants are on Amazon. It's Kevin Powers and Shaboozy, moving on.

My name's Justin. This is the Overnight Ride. From context clues and a few pictures, it does look like Old Dominion is back in the studio working on something for us. Their latest release was Barbara, but we just keep getting a lot of studio dog pictures, which I don't mind. Maybe the dog will make the record. Let's make it sweet on the Overnight Ride.

When you're a grocery store, hunger has no place in your community. That's why at Ingles, we donate over 2 million pounds of food every year to those who need it. It's the right thing to do, and we know you'd do the same. Ingles, your neighbor for over 50 years.

This song is cool because if you listen to it to hear an Ella Langley song, you hear an Ella Langley song. If you listen to it to hear a Morgan Wallen song, you hear a Morgan Wallen song. That is why it works.

0: New from Kenny Chesney, Carry on the Overnight Ride. Been 2 years since we got new music from him. Just started his own record label. Only doing Sphere shows this year. So my theory is new music, new album on his new label. Then you got a tour to support that album. So next summer might be a Kenny tour summer. That's my theory. I'm sticking to it.
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2: 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Thank you for being part of our family. The Overnight Ride will be right back.
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Ashley Cook, The Hell You Are on The Overnight Ride, just announced that she will have a brand new album out in the middle of August. My name's Justin. If you haven't watched the Lainey Wilson documentary yet on Netflix, you got some time this weekend, do it. You'll like her even more than you do right now. It's Somewhere Over Laredo.

I'm sure for the third weekend in a row that Luke Combs will break the attendance record for the stadium he is in. Last weekend, Knoxville beat Garth Brooks by about 8,000 people. It's Luke in days like these on the Overnight Ride.

0: My name's Justin. This is the Overnight Ride on Instagram. Justin Off Air. House cleaning things. Well, one item. Ashley McBride will be on the show very, very soon talking about her new album, Wild, that came out yesterday.
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10: A better life with Dr. Sanjay Gupta.
11: So-called superagers, they are an enviable segment of the population. People who are older than 80, whose brains function like someone a fraction of their age. It's true, a lot of these people have genetics on their side, but more and more research is bearing out the idea that people who practice good brain health also slow their cognitive decline. Dr. Richard Isaacson, a pioneer in the Alzheimer's space, told us that, quote, his studies have found lifestyle changes including diet, exercise, reducing stress and optimizing sleep, along with managing vascular risk factors with certain medications, can actually help grow brain areas and also reduce telltale signs of Alzheimer's, such as tau tangles and amyloid plaques. What else helps? Staying social, surrounding yourself with family and friends, and maybe even volunteering for a real sense of purpose. I'm Dr. Sanjay Gupta, helping you live a better life.
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2 weeks removed from Cody Johnson and Boyz II Men joining each other on stage. 2 weeks removed from hoping they record it. I mean, I'll forever hope they record it and release it. It's Kojo in the fall.

So I went to see Bruno Mars the other night here in Nashville. Thomas Rhett was pitching himself to get on stage with him. It didn't happen, but I feel like Bruno saw the video. And maybe eventually we'll get Thomas Rhett and Bruno Mars together and get a song we can all dance to.

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0: From Uganda, that's right, we're adopting, and she is the cutest little girl that you ever seen. While I was wrapping my head around being a dad, a bigger wrench got thrown in the plans we thought we had. Now there's Willow and sweet Ada James, that's two under two. Now hey, what can I

When you're a grocery store, hunger has no place in your community. That's why at Ingles, we donate over 2 million pounds of food every year to those who need it. It's the right thing to do, and we know you'd do the same. Ingles, your neighbor for over 50 years.

My name's Justin. This is The Overnight Ride. I'm not sure how many more dates Hudson Westbrook is on Bailey Zimmerman's Different Night, Same Rodeo Tour. But if he's back on it, when they come out and sing New to Country together, they change the handshake up every night. Get a specific one to the city. Here's BZ and Chevy Silverado.

0: to be a kid again. My name's Justin. This is the Overnight Ride. I mean, I guess I could buy these as an adult, but we know who they're targeted towards. Orida has changed the shape of their tater tots for the first time in 20 years. What's hot with the tots? The new Dino and Star shapes are available nationwide. 28-ounce bags or 5-pound club sizes. See, this is very smart by them. Because we know Dino Nuggets, the dinosaur-shaped chicken nuggets, are huge with the kids. Now you get the dino-shaped tater tots, and they can battle for food supremacy. I get all these food emails to my inbox to talk about on the show. So Orida, hold up. Did I just discover what Orida means? Does that mean Oregon and Idaho? All right. I was just going like it was two last names. Let me Google this. What is... All right, Sorry to be boring. What does Orida stand for? Is this Oregon and Idaho? Oh, my... It is! We have learned this together. Right now. This educational segment might win me an award. There we go. The company's origin. Oregon and Idaho. Anyway, they got dino tots now, but this is new information to me. Learn something new every day. We just did.
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8: When it comes to the myriad reasons people don't get enough exercise, psychologist Diana Hill has heard them all. She's the author of a new book with a great title, I Know I Should Exercise, But. On a recent episode of my podcast, Chasing Life, Hill told me the number one reason people don't exercise is because they don't feel like they have enough time. She told us that she encourages people she works with to shift from an either-or mindset to a both-and mindset. Hill herself uses time at her son's baseball game to walk around the field cheering him on instead of sitting on the sidelines. She also recommends setting up your space at home, at work, in the car to facilitate movement. So every night before I go to bed, I lay out my workout clothes next to my bathroom sink so they are waiting there for me as a good reminder. I'm Dr. Sanjay Gupta. Helping you live a better life.
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Hardy, Eric Church, Morgan Wallen, Tim McGraw, MacArthur on the Overnight Ride. My name's Justin. You know what'll make your weekend that much better? New music from Kenny Chesney. Here's Carry On the Overnight Ride.

Ella Langley be her on the overnight ride. This is a spoiler. If you're going to see Ella on tour, the new Dandelion tour, the drum kit is high above the stage, probably about 10 feet up. There's a curtain in the front, like an old school velvet curtain. It gets drawn back. There's smoke. Then Ella arrives. I love a good entrance. Reminds me of like a Ric Flair entrance. Pro wrestling entrances in country music. I love it. I mean, Morgan does one, so. Corey Kent, Co-Wetzel, Rocky Mountain Low.

0: Stephen Wilson Jr., Gary on the Overnight Ride, officially an ACM winner, Visual Media of the Year, for his music video. Cuckoo. I guess that's other things, too. Visual Media. I would just say that's music video, but they've updated it. But it could be like a mini movie. Like, maybe Lainey Wilson could win for her documentary. I would just assume it's music videos. It's just a fancier word.
1: 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Second and third shifters, we are here for you. More of the Overnight Ride is next.
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10: 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The report found a shift from the iPad kid era to now, when parents are actually more interested in real-world adventures and hands-on activities. The Global Trends and Insights lead at Pinterest told us, families are thoughtfully designing childhoods rooted in creativity, intention, and meaningful experiences. One psychologist we spoke to said he sees this as a reflection of parents' desire to build core capacities in their children. Resilience, curiosity, self-regulation, empathy. These things don't grow automatically, but are built through lived experience. I'm Dr. Sanjay Gupta, helping you live a better life.
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John Party calls the forest on his property Spooky Canyon because as he's clearing out the woods, he looks in there and he sees lights and creepy things. So now it is appropriately called Spooky Canyon. It's John Party boots off on the overnight ride.

Morgan Wallen was keeping it interactive. I'm Justin. It's the Overnight Ride. Still the Problem Tour. Fans before the show could vote for a song to be added into the set list. Pretty sure Seven Summers has won every single night. So we just added it into the set list. I can't believe it was kicked out at first. I mean, this is one of the ones. It's Morgan Seven Summers on the Overnight Ride.

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My name's Justin. This is the Overnight Ride. So there's a venue here in Tennessee, right outside Nashville, called The Caverns. It's a cave. You can play in there. Ian Munsick's there in a few weeks. Someone called it Redneck Red Rocks, and I love that. Ian Munsick, Love is Blind on the Overnight Ride.

0: I'm Justin. This is the Overnight Ride. Who's this?
1: It's your guy.
0: Jeff, checking in from Dallas. What do you got for us tonight?
1: So I went to this new supermarket, and whenever they wanted to keep the produce fresh, so they had one of those sprinkler systems, and whenever it came on, you'd hear the sound of lightning, and it would smell like fresh rain. So I went back to get some milk, and when I opened the milk door, you heard a cow start mooing, and it started smelling like hay. And then when you went over to the eggs, opened up the door to get your eggs out, and you heard chickens clucking, and it smelled like bacon and eggs cooking. And you know what? I think I'm going to skip the toilet paper aisle.
2: We get you through the night, or the early morning, depending on your perspective. The Overnight Ride will be right back.
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8: A better life with Dr. Sanjay Gupta.
9: In recent years, scientists have really dialed up the urgency to understand PFAS, sometimes referred to as forever chemicals because of how long they take to break down. The latest study found these chemicals may be aging men in their 50s and 60s a bit faster than men who are younger or older, or women of any age. Experts we talked to said the accumulation of PFAS may lower testosterone levels in men, impair sperm quality, and increase risks of testicular and kidney cancer. Women, it seems, just seem to be able to clear PFAS faster. Now, whether you're a man or a woman, trying to limit your exposure is a great idea. Three ways to do that. Filter your drinking water. Don't use non-stick cookware like Teflon, and avoid fast food packaging, which are sometimes coated with these chemicals. I'm Dr. Sanjay Gupta, helping you live a better life.
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I do wonder, all of the Raising Cane's cardboard cutouts of Megan Maroney, will they make their way into the crowd on the Cloud 9 tour? Kicks off at the end of this month. Like, what else are you going to do with them? They're just sitting in your house. Bring them to the show. Don't get in trouble. Don't tell them I said to do it. Here's Megan in Beautiful Things.

0: 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Also now has a song with the rapper Fetty Wap because he does a good impression of him. If you do impressions, good things might happen to you.
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9: You and I have never met, but I'm willing to bet that there is something you would like to do, but you feel like you can't, that it's too hard, that you don't deserve it. A colleague of mine recently told me about this new book called Brave Shift, 30 Mindset Changes to Transform Your Life. It's written by a woman named Michelle Carrer. Carrer says the one thing most people forget when they set a goal is to attach a reason to it. Having that reason is big, because when you don't want to do something that's necessary to reach your goal, you can go back to your reason to find the motivation you need. 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That will make you more likely to succeed, as will asking for help. 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I'm Dr. Sanjay Gupta, helping you live a better life.
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country on the overnight ride. There are multiple videos of him arranging flowers. So if you need some help for tomorrow for mom or your wife or whoever, the mother of your babies, Shane will teach you gladly. It's Graylin James and Water at a Wedding.

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I'm just relaying what he said. 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It's Chase Matthew, darling, on the overnight ride.

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3: You and I have never met, but I'm willing to bet that there is something you would like to do, but you feel like you can't, that it's too hard, that you don't deserve it. A colleague of mine recently told me about this new book called Brave Shift, 30 Mindset Changes to Transform Your Life. It's written by a woman named Michelle Carrer. Carrer says the one thing most people forget when they set a goal is to attach a reason to it. Having that reason is big. Because when you don't want to do something that's necessary to reach your goal, you can go back to your reason to find the motivation you need. Try to frame your goal as something you want to achieve, as opposed to being a bad part of yourself that you want to change. That will make you more likely to succeed, as will asking for help. All of us need it, and it makes people feel good to help you achieve your goals. I'm Dr. Sanjay Gupta, helping you live a better life.
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0: Weather.
3: Morning sunshine will give way to afternoon clouds. Temperatures topping out in the mid-70s. A stray downpour can't be ruled out. I'm Chief Meteorologist Spencer Denton from the WVLT First Alert Weather Center.
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2: I want to hear about the bears trying to get in your camper over the weekend.
3: Listen to what happened. So I fell asleep early. This was on Friday night, and I was just tired, so I went to bed early. Matt and Ben were outside, like around the fire, and at about 2 a.m., a little after 2 a.m., I think that Matt is trying to come in the camper. I had no idea that he was already in our camper. And he's opening and slamming the door, and I'm like, "What are you doing?" And he goes, bears. And I go, "What?" And he goes, "There's a bear trying to get in our camper."
2: What kind of camper is this, by the way?
3: We have like a 28-foot like bumper pole.
2: It's a big thing. All right.
3: It's not huge.
2: 28 feet bigger than a pop-up camper.
3: Well, yeah, definitely bigger than a pop-up camper. So finally, I kind of come to my senses, and I look out the window. Like, our bed is right next to the window, and there is a mama and two cubs trying to enter our camper. Like, the only thing separating us is a thin piece of camper wall. And Matt is, like, beside himself. So, apparently, Matt thinks that there is some, like, drunk person roaming around the campground trying to get in people's trash in their campers. And so he flings the door open, doesn't bother to turn the lights on or anything, and goes out. And he gets two steps down and realizes that there are bears right there. So he falls back into the camper, slams the door, and then he's not sure if what he saw was correct. This is all before I wake up. So he turns on the outside lights and opens the door again, where the mama bear charges at him, and then he slams the door shut. At which point, I then wake up,
2: right,
3: and he can't talk. And so I'm like, "Oh my gosh, they're so cute." I'm like, "Don't scare him off. I want to look at them for a minute." So I grab his phone, and I'm trying to take pictures. And I'm like, "They're so cute." He's like, "They tried to eat me, Nancy." And I'm like, "Stop being so over dramatic. Like, you're fine." So I start banging on the window, trying to get them to go away. To which, that's when Mama Bear was not happy that I was reprimanding Baby Bear. And she jumps up on our camper, smacks our window, and roars at me.
2: Oh, boy.
3: I've never been put in my place by an animal before.
2: Was it scary? Like, for real, though.
3: No, because I'm like, "Oh, they're so cute." I'm like, "Don't leave. I got to take a picture." And Matt's like, "They're bears, Nancy. What is wrong with you?" So then they finally leave. I'm laughing. Matt, I don't know if he was actually mad at me or not, but he was like, "They're not cute. They tried to eat me." I'm like, "You're fine." Next morning, we get up, we go outside, bears are gone. There are paw prints on the side of our camper, and I guess they had been eating lettuce, I'm not really sure, and onions, because there were lettuce and onions stuck to the side of our camper.
2: Why were they at your campsite?
3: Well, I think they just come. There's trash.
2: Did you leave food out?
3: No, but we had a trash can out, but there was nothing really in it. But I guess they smelled what had been in the trash can. And so I found it hilarious. And I told Matt, I'm like, "Well, look at the picture," because I didn't take a picture. I go, "I did." And he goes, "On my phone?" And I go, "Yeah." He was so beside himself. He had no idea that I got pictures of them. And so he looked and he was like, "Oh my God, I thought it was a dream." I go, "No, there were.
2: And we post the photos of these, by the way.
3: Yes.
2: You want to see Nancy's?
3: It was
2: Did
3: great.
2: You think for half a second it could have been Bigfoot? You were at the Bigfoot Festival?
3: I was at the Bigfoot Festival. Man. No, no, because these were down on all fours.
2: Oh, my gosh.
3: No.
2: I'm happy you didn't get eaten. Dwayne the Redneck Johnson.
3: Matt still is like, "They tried to eat me, and all Nancy wanted to do was take a damn picture."
2: You sound like them tourists from the Midwest, Nancy.
3: For sure.
2: Except at least you weren't trying to pet them. That's the big difference.
3: I want the little babies were so cute.
2: They,
0: Joey and Nancy. In the morning. 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
15: You and I have never met, but I'm willing to bet that there is something you would like to do, but you feel like you can't, that it's too hard, that you don't deserve it. A colleague of mine recently told me about this new book called Brave Shift, 30 Mindset Changes to Transform Your Life. It's written by a woman named Michelle Carrer. Carrer says the one thing most people forget when they set a goal is to attach a reason to it. Having that reason is big. Because when you don't want to do something that's necessary to reach your goal, you can go back to your reason to find the motivation you need. 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That will make you more likely to succeed, as will asking for help. 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I'm Dr. Sanjay Gupta, helping you live a better life.
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1: Weather. Morning sunshine will give way to a mix of sun and clouds by the afternoon. Highs topping out in the mid-70s. There could be a stray downpour in a few spots. On Mother's Day, temperatures topping out close to 80 with a mix of sun and clouds. Some rain chances late Sunday night. Happy Mother's Day to all the moms out there. I'm Chief Meteorologist Spencer Denton from the WVLT First Alert Weather Center.
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0: 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I swear it was the day after Luke Combs got out of Neyland Stadium, they put a baseball field in there.
1: It's the weirdest looking thing I've ever seen.
0: Yes, Savannah Banana is going to be at Neyland May 23rd. It's like a Field of Dreams up in there.
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1: My favorite people, Joey and Nancy.
2: Found a list. I was like, uh-oh, let me click on this. It's the top 10 worst boss habits. And it's like you can call your boss a boss hole if they if they make this list. And I, prior to coming to radio, I was a boss. And so I was like, oh, I wonder if I'm on this list. And I'm on the list.
3: Oh, you are.
2: I'm on the list. Oh.
3: Okay. So these are 10 different traits of terrible, like bad bosses?
2: Yes.
3: Okay, let's go through the list and see if we can relate to any of them. I'll see if I can spot the you in here.
2: Okay, so you're okay.
3: I don't know. And then you tell me. Actually, Carly, are you there?
4: I'm here.
3: As you're listening, we're not technically your boss, but we. You tell us if any of these sound like us, okay?
4: Okay.
3: We'll just wait. Go ahead.
2: All right. The first one is the avoider. This is kind of like an absentee parent. So they're prone to just kind of ghosting and failing to give their team the time and attention they need.
3: That ain't you.
2: That's not me.
3: Okay. Mm-mm.
2: The ignorer. This type of boss makes employees feel undervalued by disregarding their input.
3: Yeah, no. No. You're none of this.
2: The hoarder. As the name implies, the hoarder either withholds information or dispenses it in a way that does not support their team.
3: Boy, do I recognize that in bosses I've had before.
2: Right. But none of us, I don't think.
3: I don't think so. Hoarders. Oh, that's the worst. Mm. It's like they get power from holding on to the information.
2: It's awful.
3: And they leak it out one little bit of, just tell us what's going on.
2: Exactly. The next is the unappreciator. It murders morale by failing to show their people appropriate recognition, gratitude, or appreciation.
3: No, that's not you at all. How hard is it to tell somebody, hey, good job, I appreciate you? Like, why is that so hard?
2: Apparently, it's very hard for some people.
3: I've had conversations with bosses before. I'm like, can you just, you know, pat me on the back or something? You know,
2: right.
3: Just say thanks. You could lie. I don't care.
2: Yeah, exactly. Although I don't think lying is very good either.
3: I don't, well.
2: Okay, the pretender. This is the classic people pleaser. You fear discomfort or upset, and as a result, you don't provide honest feedback that employees need and deserve. Why do you have that face?
3: Well, for two reasons. Hello, Nancy. But I think I'm kind of the same way. I think when I was, because I've been a boss too, and that was one of the things I didn't like. I like being nice to people.
2: Yeah.
3: And I don't want to make people uncomfortable, even though you need to sometimes.
2: I think we're both guilty of that.
3: Ah, nice to meet you.
2: Oh, nice to meet you.
3: I'm a pretender. What's your
2: name? Hello, Clarice.
3: Okay. What a terrible... these are bad bosses.
2: The blocker. This is an enemy of progress.
3: Why?
2: You actively impede someone's career development.
3: Oh, because you don't want them to leave.
2: Exactly.
3: All right.
2: Yep.
3: Carly, do you feel impeded?
4: No.
3: All right.
2: Okay, good. The firefighter.
3: What is that? Who is that?
2: This is the inflammatory leader that handles situations with a reactive urgency and barely gives a warning or strategy, which often sabotages team members' ability to plan.
3: I had a boss and everything was a crisis. It was just like everything was super serious and a crisis. And I'm like, it's like boy who cried wolf after a while.
2: Correct.
3: Or wolf.
2: Yes.
3: All right. What else?
2: That ability to play in really speaks to me.
3: All right. Anything on this list?
2: The micromanager.
3: All right. Yeah.
2: Oh, the overlord is basically what they're called. The blamer, which is a professional narc. That's what it's called.
3: What?
2: The blamer is allergic to accountability and routinely places the burden on others.
3: If you're just joining, these are 10 terrible boss traits.
2: Yes.
3: Is there anything else on the list?
2: The last but not least, the coercer.
3: Oh.
2: This is the bully boss who puts the first three letters in dictator. This type of power uses to control and coerce their team, expecting strict alliance while offering zero autonomy. I don't think there's anybody like that here.
3: No.
2: No.
3: No, I wouldn't work for somebody like that.
2: No.
3: Bye.
2: Mm-mm.
3: Don't need that.
2: Mm-mm. I'm going to pretend to like them anyway, though.

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16: You know, one of the weirder things I've seen on social media lately is parents feeding their babies butter, like whole sticks of butter. They swear that it helps them feel fuller after meals and get a good night's sleep, among other things. There's actually something to this. You know, butter is full of fat, which a rapidly growing infant needs, but eating butter all the time results in, quote, boxing out other important nutrients they need as well. Spokesperson for the Academy of Nutrition and Dietetics told us she recommends half a teaspoon to a teaspoon melted and then added to a puree. Or as they get older, you can drizzle oil or melted butter over cooked vegetables, she told us. We never say just give butter by itself, and it's not the only source of fat she would recommend. Avocados, hummus, fish, they are great sources of fat as well. And also, great foods to introduce. I'm Dr. Sanjay Gupta, helping you live a better life.
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17: Weather. Morning sunshine will give way to afternoon clouds. Temperatures topping out in the mid-70s. A stray downpour can't be ruled out. I'm Chief Meteorologist Spencer Denton from the WVLT First Alert Weather Center.
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1: The Social Security Administration keeps putting out like the list of like the top baby names. But, you know, it's always from the year before. So I found a list. What is this website? It's babybump.com. One of those like pregnancy websites. Here is the list of the top names so far this year.
2: In 26, okay.
1: 2026. These are top baby names according to this website.
2: I feel like I need to write these down.
1: Okay. Well, I mean, I got them right here. Number one on the list, Kai, K-A-I. Have you heard anybody use that baby name?
2: I know one kid named Kai.
1: Number two, Rowan.
2: I like Rowan.
1: Rowan. All right.
2: Is that a boy name?
1: This is all genders. Yeah, yeah.
2: Okay, because I know a girl named Rowan, like R-O-W-A-N.
1: All right, here we go. Top baby names so far this year. Atticus is number three. Atticus.
2: Is that a math word? Oh, that's an abacus.
1: Atticus sounds more like somebody who battled in Gladiator.
2: Yes.
1: Mia is number four, M-I-A.
2: Mama Mia, Mama Mia.
1: Yeah, right. Liam, Amelia, Olivia, Noah. Okay, nine, is it Maeve? M-A-E-V-E?
2: Yes, I actually have a student named Maeve.
1: Is that an old name?
2: Maeve? I believe it's an older name.
1: Let's see. I'm just going to skip through, see if there's any other ones that stand out. Luca, I've seen some Lucas. Oh, how do you pronounce A-R-I-A?
2: Aria?
1: Aria.
2: I only know that because that's a hotel in Vegas. I don't think I'm going to name my kid after that. Let's go to the Aria.
1: Evelyn.
2: Evelyn's an older name.
1: The older name. Well, I think we were like early on it. Our son is almost 10 and he's Marvin. And
2: yes.
1: He is still, I believe, the only Marvin in his school. He's very proud of that.
2: Okay.
1: Because. Okay.
2: And Johnston is an older name.
1: It's a family name, Johnston. Yeah, it's like Johnson with a T.
2: Mm-hmm.
1: But you remember a couple of years ago? Y'all, we have never laughed so hard. We were talking about like babies with old men names, old people names.
2: What did we say? Look at baby Roger.
1: Gary.
2: Gary.
1: Yeah.
2: Gary.
1: Stephen Wilson Jr.'s got a song called There Ain't a Lot of Garys These Days. And somebody called and said they named their baby Gary.
2: One of Emma's good friends, they just named their baby Jason. Which I think they're going to call him Jace.
1: But it is weird. It's not even that old of a name, but it seems weird.
2: I can call 40-year-old Jason, but like looking at a little baby, I don't know.
1: What's another very normal name that we would be like, this just doesn't fit, it doesn't seem to fit a baby very well. Jason.
2: Tabitha.
1: Kind of. All right.
2: How about Elvira?
1: There's no way. There's no, what do you call her, Elvie?
2: Oh, but I like, okay. I like Elvie though.
1: What about, hey, little Edna?
2: Ooh. Edna mode.
1: Edna mode. Hattie. I like Hattie.
2: I have a guy friend named Hattie. He's a bartender.
1: John says he knows a baby named Bill. Maud? Maud?
2: Maud? Maud?
1: Cindy, what's the oldest baby name you've come across recently?
3: So, I mean, it's been my whole life. My husband and I were just talking about baby names, and my dad's name is Stan. And I was like, how would you call a baby Stan? I mean, this is kind of odd.
2: Look down at sweet baby Stan.
1: Right.
2: Howard. Somebody just texted in Howard.
1: Well, Howie, right? All right, thank you, Cindy.
2: Just texted and said Wilma. I don't know if I can look down and be like, sweet baby Wilma. Where's Fred?
1: Exactly.
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10: You and I have never met, but I'm willing to bet that there is something you would like to do, but you feel like you can't, that it's too hard, that you don't deserve it. A colleague of mine recently told me about this new book called Brave Shift, 30 Mindset Changes to Transform Your Life. It's written by a woman named Michelle Carrer. Carrer says the one thing most people forget when they set a goal is to attach a reason to it. Having that reason is big, because when you don't want to do something that's necessary to reach your goal, you can go back to your reason to find the motivation you need. Try to frame your goal as something you want to achieve, as opposed to being a bad part of yourself that you want to change. That will make you more likely to succeed, as will asking for help. All of us need it, and it makes people feel good to help you achieve your goals. I'm Dr. Sanjay Gupta, helping you live a better life.
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0: WIBK. Ella Langley's already had like major duets. She had Riley, Morgan Wallen. You see who she really wants to perform with?
1: Well, there's three, and one of them caught me off guard. Chris Stapleton, Miley Cyrus, and Stevie Nicks. I was like, so Stevie Nicks would be epic.
0: Here's Choosing Texas. Just when I

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1: I had the wildest thing happen at dinner on Friday night. And I thought the whole time, is this real? Is this happening to me? I have to tell my friends, Joey and Carly.
0: Okay.
1: And I'm not going to say where it is. I will say it's one of our favorite restaurants. And I have no ill will. Like, we had a fabulous dinner. We get sat. And our waitress is there, very friendly. And she's also has the phone, like she's answering the phone for the restaurant. So somebody else comes and takes our order. And I'm just thinking, okay, well, she's busy. Like, didn't think anything of it. And our original waitress comes back over. She goes, I'm so sorry that I had to put her on your order. She was like, I'm back now. And I have to tell you the funniest thing. And I'm thinking, okay, like, she's going to tell me a joke. She recognized me from radio. She goes, I just lost my tooth. Wait. I said, huh?
0: Do what?
1: Do what? She goes, I just lost my tooth. And she is cackling. Let me tell you, she's definitely older than me. She was not like a teenager. She's an older woman. And I was like, okay. And Matt is hee-haw laughing over there, trying to not choke on his appetizer. And so we start giggling and we start talking and all the things. And I think it's over with. And they bring us our food.
0: Hold on. I don't want to ruin your story. Wait. Does the tooth make an appearance in your story? If you tell me yes, I'm quitting the Joey and Nancy show.
1: She brought the tooth to the table in a ketchup cup.
0: Little ramekin.
1: It was a big ass tooth. Let me tell you. It was roots and all. I was like, right after our food had come. Mm. And I was like, y'all, I don't like teeth. I don't go to the dentist. Like, if I go to the dentist, I have to have gas. And I was like, oh.
0: Why did she bring her tooth? Oh, gosh, it's got, like, goo on it and stuff.
1: And then I was like, okay. I was like, is there... Have you had problems with your teeth before?
0: Was this a molar?
1: Yes. Okay. Nice. She goes, it's been loose for a couple of weeks.
0: I bet.
1: Okay. She goes, I've been chewing gum all day trying to get it out.
0: Oh, boy.
1: And I spit the gum out, and I was just expecting nothing to happen. But after I took your order, I felt something in my mouth, and it was my tooth that had come out.
0: Hang on a second. Let's back up a second. Okay. Hang on a second. I just realized why age matters in this story. Because I've never had a... You know, I'm used to when you're in eighth grade, not even eighth grade, younger than that.
1: Like fifth grade.
0: Your teeth come loose and they fall out. That's part of the process. She had her adult teeth.
1: Yes.
0: And that came loose.
1: She was probably in her 50s.
0: Oh, boy.
1: And
0: I hope you tipped well to cover the deductible.
1: Well, listen, I did what any normal red-blooded East Tennessean would do with my husband. I whipped out the cash while he drew a tooth fairy pillow. On a napkin.
0: Oh, my gosh.
1: And we put an extra tip in the little pillow he made, and we just wrote, love the tooth fairy.
0: Oh, man. Wouldn't it be funny if that was her ruse the whole time? She does it for every customer. That's how she gets bigger tips.
1: That was a big tooth, Joey.
0: One of them Billy Bob teeth. Yeah.
1: Oh, and she jiggled it around in the ketchup cup,
0: that's
1: by the way.
0: That's too much.
1: You're welcome.
0: Yeah.
1: Oh, God.
0: No, thank you. Appreciate it.
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11: There's something I'd like to talk to you about today, something that's been circulating on the internet that's become a real problem. 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Let me tell you clearly, these videos are scams. They are designed to take your money. Now, a couple things you should keep in mind. If something sounds too good to be true, it probably is. When you look at these videos, if they don't seem natural, if there's something off about them, the audio or the video, it's probably AI generated. And if you come across something that does pique your interest, see if you can find evidence of it from other sources. I promise you this, if I discover something incredible that you need to know about, I'm going to talk about it somewhere that you can easily find, not on some shady social media site. I'm Dr. Sanjay Gupta, helping you live a better life.
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1: Weather. Saturday morning sunshine and cool temperatures will give way to a warming trend by the afternoon. We'll top out in the mid-70s with a mix of sun and clouds. There may be a stray downpour in a few spots, but it's a pretty small chance. As we go into Mother's Day, even warmer with highs near 80. I'm Chief Meteorologist Spencer Denton from the WVLT First Alert Weather Center.
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2: Did you know before this week we were getting a professional softball team in Knoxville?
3: I'm going to be perfectly honest with you. I didn't know anyone had professional softball teams. I didn't know there was a professional softball league, to be honest.
2: Don't feel bad. I didn't either.
3: Okay,
2: didn't
3: good. Either.
2: And don't come at us like the bee people when Carly said she didn't know that people transported bees across the country. I didn't either. No, it's not

0: shocking to me that professional softball exists, but apparently we're getting it next summer. I don't know where it's at. I know nothing. But I do know they are looking for a name for the team. Now, they have put out three different name suggestions, and the option four is to submit your own name. Now, you know, anytime we get the opportunity to do this, we discuss as a family what the options are. Option one they've put out for the... okay, a dumb question. Okay, this is female, right?
1: Yes.
0: Okay, not intramural.
1: No, okay. No, it's like pro baseball, but with a softball.
0: Thank you so much. Option one, Knoxville Miracle. That is seems to be the one they really like, the Knoxville Miracle.
1: It's kind of boring.
0: The organizers say this name is about faith, timing, and something bigger than the game. I don't understand. Stand the connection.
1: I do not either.
0: So, but that's option one. Option two, the Knoxville Fireflies. East Tennessee and the Great Smoky Mountains, known for their wide population of fireflies. This name, according to the organizers, is about unity, energy, bringing light into darkness, and a direct connection to this region. I don't hate it.
1: They went deep on that one.
0: Yeah. They seem to be very spiritually connected. They, this group,
1: they went
0: they?
1: Very deep.
0: Option number three, the Knoxville Miracle. That's what they want to call it. And then they have a mascot that's a firefly.
1: I don't understand the miracle part. I think we need to drop that one. What's option four?
0: That's the one where you come up with your own.
1: Oh, I like that option.
0: All right. What
1: D.
0: What are you naming our pro softball team in Knoxville?
1: How about the Knoxville Y'all Stars?
0: Ooh. And ooh is good in this case. Yeah, I like.
1: Okay.
0: Yeah, that's it. That's my thought. Ooh.
1: Well, okay. And then I'm all about, what is it when you use the same letters? I can't remember the term.
0: Oh, help, Carly.
2: Alliteration.
0: Yeah, thank you.
1: How about the Scruffy City Sluggers?
0: Yes. Yes, yes, yes. I wrote the Scruffies. I jotted down.
1: Oh, I like the Scruffies.
0: The Scruffies Sitter. Yeah, they'd be called the Scruffs.
1: Yeah, Scruffy City Sluggers, that's and you could cool. call them the Scruffs.
0: There's the Moonshiners. I don't think they'll do it.
1: No.
0: Especially with all the miracle stuff going on here. The Shiners. Call them the Shiners.
1: The Shiners.
0: Mm-hmm.
1: Kind of like it. Kind of like it. How about the Rocky Top Rumbles? Or the Rocky Top Rumblers?
0: That's not bad. What was the first one you said?
1: The Knoxville Y'all Stars?
0: No.
1: Do you have any more?
0: I wrote River Cats, but I don't know where they're playing.
1: I am all about the Scruffy City Sluggers right now. I love that one.
0: Mark Pendleton texted in, and we shall not read his suggestion.
1: Mark, you should be ashamed of yourself.
0: Yeah, you should. Keep them coming.
1: keep them coming.
0: I do like the Scruffy City. What'd you call them?
1: Scruffy City Sluggers.
0: I love it.
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17: A better life with Dr. Sanjay Gupta.
18: So-called superagers, they are an enviable segment of the population. People who are older than 80, whose brains function like someone a fraction of their age. It's true, a lot of these people have genetics on their side, but more and more research is bearing out the idea that people who practice good brain health also slow their cognitive decline. Dr. Richard Isaacson, a pioneer in the Alzheimer's space, told us that, quote, his studies have found lifestyle changes including diet, exercise, reducing stress and optimizing sleep, along with managing vascular risk factors with certain medications, can actually help grow brain areas and also reduce telltale signs of Alzheimer's, such as tau tangles and amyloid plaques. What else helps? Staying social, surrounding yourself with family and friends, and maybe even volunteering for a real sense of purpose. I'm Dr. Sanjay Gupta, helping you live a better life.
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19: Weather. Morning sunshine will give way to afternoon clouds. Temperatures topping out in the mid-70s. A stray downpour can't be ruled out. I'm Chief Meteorologist Spencer Denton from the WVLT First Alert Weather Center.
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1: 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And two, they met at WIVK 20 years ago.
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2: I felt proud of myself this year. I sent my mom a Mother's Day gift. And the reason I say that is, honestly, I just don't always do it.
3: I have never in 4 years heard of you doing that.
2: We've got an interesting relationship. Before you come at me, you got to love your mama. She's here. I understand.
3: Right.
2: I understand. And Nancy understands that, too.
3: Absolutely.
2: But you know what? I've been talking to her lately. She's been on the show a lot lately. So I thought, you know what? I'll just tell you who it was. We have a great partnership with Old South Candy. And I said, let me order her some fudge. Now, I know that she has dealt with some, I think, diabetes. And so somewhere along the line, I was like, okay, let me get her the reduced sugar version of this delicious fudge. And I ordered it last week, so it would come on time. It came yesterday. I'm watching the tracking. I told you. I said, it's coming.
3: Yeah, you ordered 2 chocolate and 1 maple, correct?
2: Yeah, a little variety box, right. Okay? Reduced sugar. So then it says it's been delivered. I look at the photo. I love the proof photo, by the way. And it's sitting in her driveway next to the door behind what looks like a 5-gallon bucket. I'm like, all right, that's nice. And so I said, hey, you got a package outside. So I'm just going to read the entirety of the text exchange with my mom.
3: Okay.
2: I'm not adding anything.
3: Oh, okay.
2: She says, I will look when I go down to the house. Then 2.5 hours later, she lives out in the country, by the way. She wrote, got my package and already took a bite out of it. I'm glad I got it instead of the dogs. It was on the ground. Then she said, thank you so much. That was very thoughtful. For reduced sugar, it didn't taste too bad. I'm like, okay. And I said, I figured you were watching your sugar intake, so I got that for you. I'm happy you like it. She said, that was very thoughtful. However, I'm not careful at all about watching my sugar. I eat what I want. But that was awful thoughtful of you to think of that. Josta, thank you also. And actually, it was very good. She says the quiet.
3: Don't give Josta any props. She didn't order this.
2: She knew about it.
3: I know, I'm just kidding.
2: She knew about it. But how many times has she gotten a gift for somebody and I took credit for it?
3: That is a Babs thing. That's right,
2: not
3: there.
2: It. There's more.
3: Oh.
2: And okay. Then she added, one thing I know for sure, I'm glad I didn't leave the dogs out overnight last night, or they would have eaten all of it and probably on their way to dying. Thank goodness I kept them in the garage last night.
3: What?
2: Like, why is she this way? Like, she just says the quiet parts out loud.
3: Thanks for not killing my dogs, UPS.
2: They would have died. What? Thank God I caught it. But, like, am I crazy to think, like, if somebody sent me a gift, right, and it was reduced sugar, I wouldn't say a word about it.
3: Not a word.
2: I don't care if you get me a gift, Nancy, and it's literally something somebody else gave me. I'm never going to tell you.
3: No.
2: Right? I've learned this.
3: I was actually very caught off guard by how kind you were to think my mom is diabetic. Let me not, like, add to the problem.
2: Right.
3: Let me pick all of these delicious things. You've tried them all, so you know how good they are. Let me ship this to you. But Babs just says what Babs wants to say.
2: And you know what? I think we all could be a little bit more Babs in our life.
3: Maybe.
2: I'm so
3: not as Babsy.
2: Y'all don't even know what she said to me last week. I haven't even talked about it on the radio because it is insanity. It is insanity. I don't even know if I want to. It had to do with some sort of surgery that women get.
3: Oh.
2: And I told her.
3: I was there. No, I wasn't. That was a different one.
2: I texted you about it. And I was just like, Mom, I didn't need to know about your lady parts, whatever was happening. She goes, you're grown men. I thought you'd want to know. What? No, I don't.
3: Ever. There's certain parts of a mom and dad's life that you just don't want to know about.
2: Don't want to know. Special woman.
3: Special.
2: That Barb.
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3: So I went down a bit of a Colin Baton Rouge rabbit hole yesterday. Do you know that is not Garth's song? Garth is not the first.
4: I feel like I had heard that somewhere, but who sang it first?
3: Well, there's been a bunch of singers.
4: Really?
3: Yeah, let me remind everybody what Garth's song sounds like.
5: Operator, won't you put me on through? I gotta send my love down to Baton Rouge.
3: Hurry up. All right. Incredible song. But did you know the original singer of Colin Baton Rouge is...
6: Operator, get me on through.
7: I gotta send my love down
3: the Oak Ridge Boys.
4: Really?
7: I wanna talk to that girl one more time.
3: I kind of like it. I kind of like it.
8: I like the low voice.
4: Sounds Irish. It sounds like I need to like jig to it.
3: It does kind of, right?
4: Yes.
3: Something for St. Patrick's Day?
4: Yes.
3: So then I couldn't stop. I was like, how many other country songs that we know so well are actually cover songs? Some of these are going to blow your mind.
4: Okay.
8: No way. That's a cover.
3: Travis Tritt.
4: No, it is not. Okay. You're going to ruin this for me.
3: Right, it's T-R-O-U-B-L-E. The original is by a singer named Elvis.
9: Well, hello, T-R-O-U-B-L-E.
4: The Elvis?
3: Elvis Presley. He sang it before Travis Tritt.
4: It doesn't even sound like Elvis for some reason.
3: No, this was Elvis in the 70s.
4: So. Oh. Ew. Swollen Elvis.
3: Would you call him Swollen Elvis?
4: Mm-hmm. All right.
3: You know this song?
1: This is a cover?
3: Brooks and Dunn, My Maria. It is a cover.
4: I could actually see that. I could see that. It's probably some, I'm going to go with like 50s song.
3: I'm not sure exactly when it came out. It was originally sung by B.W. Stevenson.
4: I mean, they just covered it, legit covered it.
3: Marie! You want to do a couple more?
4: Yes.
3: All right. You've heard this song before.
10: That's the night that the lights went out in Georgia.
3: You will never guess who originally sang
4: this
3: song.
4: Yeah, I have no idea.
3: All right. You remember the person, Vicki Lawrence? Remember Vicki Lawrence? She was on TV back in the day.
4: Oh, Vicki. Of course I remember her.
10: The lights went out in Georgia.
4: Ew.
3: Did you ew Vicki Lawrence?
4: It came out.
3: Yes, it did. Control yourself.
8: Dang. Poor Vicki.
4: No way.
3: Friends of Low Places is a cover song. This one will actually hurt your head. Who originally sang this song? It is not Garth Brooks. It is a guy by the name of Mark Chestnut.
4: No way. They were like the same genre.
3: Same time period.
4: Yes.
11: Chases my blues.
4: And I like Mark Chestnut, but I like the oomph that Garth gave it.
3: He did. He had a lot of oomph. Okay, I got a couple of more. You've heard of this song. This one, right?
12: Well, I didn't go to work, told the boss I was sick.
13: Now you can't use a car because you didn't work a lick.
12: Sometimes I wonder.
4: I could see that. I could see that being okay. Another like 50s song.
14: Well, I didn't go to work, told the boss I was sick.
15: Now you can't use a car because you didn't work a
3: lick. Eddie Cochran.
4: Yeah, that's 50s, right?
3: Sounds good too, right?
4: Yeah.
3: All right. Hang on. One of your favorite bands, one of your favorite songs is absolutely a cover.
4: Really?
16: Let me to where you are.
3: Bless the Broken Road, Rascal Flatts. They took it from
17: every long, long street.
3: Nitty Gritty Dirt Band.
4: Let me to where really?
17: You are.
4: Huh.
3: You're going to be rocking out to this one later.
4: No. I don't know.
8: It sounds good.
4: Well, I did learn this morning. I knew that Tennessee Whiskey was a cover by Chris Stapleton.
3: Yeah.
4: Had no idea that it was originally performed by David Allan Coe. Did you know
3: that?
4: Oh,
3: I didn't know that either.
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29: We are finally starting to learn more things we can do to keep our brains sharp as we age. A lot of people think crossword puzzles or Sudoku might do the trick, but the science doesn't really bear that out. What one recent study found, though, was that a certain type of brain training seems to have a significant impact on cognition as we get older. It wasn't memory or even problem-solving tasks that moved the needle. It was an interactive computerized game that tested the ability to recognize two separate images in faster and faster sequences. It's what we call a task of divided attention, in which you don't have a conscious strategy on how to improve. That's according to the study's lead author. You're just trying to do the best you can to figure out how to divide your attention. Now, the game in this study was called Double Decision. If you want to find it and try it out yourself. I'm Dr. Sanjay Gupta, helping you live a better life.

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2: Weather. Morning sunshine will give way to a mix of sun and clouds by the afternoon. Highs topping out in the mid-70s. There could be a stray downpour in a few spots. On Mother's Day, temperatures topping out close to 80 with a mix of sun and clouds. Some rain chances late Sunday night. Happy Mother's Day to all the moms out there. I'm Chief Meteorologist Spencer Denton from the WVLT First Alert Weather Center.
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2: Joey and Nancy.
3: Hey, I love this. Gen Z is now being called the Christopher Columbus generation. Are you Gen Z?
4: Yeah.
3: Carly, thank you for joining us.
4: What does that mean,
3: though? Christopher Columbus generation, because they keep thinking that they have discovered new things.
4: Oh.
3: And I have been thinking this. I just didn't put a name to it. Okay, so I'll give you a couple that we've talked about that people are all excited about. Ooh, I'm doing this new thing. And you're like, y'all, we've been doing this for hundreds of years. The new one is silent walking. The new Gen Z thing is called silent walking,
4: okay,
3: where you just walk around without your phone. And it's like a...
4: Welcome to my childhood, or all the way through college.
3: Entirety of humanity.
4: Right?
3: Until 20 years ago. We talked about quiet quitting before, where you do the minimum amount of work. All right, Coke floats. They've just discovered Coke floats, apparently.
4: What? Did you know that was a thing?
5: Yeah.
4: Back in the day? Okay, I'm just making sure.
3: That, well, they keep adding life hacks to... They keep saying, you know, hashtag life hack.
4: Do they think that Coke floats are like a dirty soda?
3: Maybe. Hang on. I found another list. I'm so intrigued. Okay, these are things that Gen Z think they've just discovered.
4: Okay.
3: That's why they're called the Christopher Columbus generation. So I'm going to read what the term is, and let's see if y'all can figure out what it is.
4: Okay.
3: Bed rotting. What is bed rotting?
5: That's just laying in bed doing nothing.
3: That's right. Which is not new.
4: That's not new.
3: Okay. Micro retirements.
5: Is that like a longer vacation?
3: It's just a vacation.
5: Oh, okay.
4: Oh my gosh. I like that Carly's more like an old soul, though. She's okay. Like, what in the heck is this?
3: All right, here's a quote that I read online. Quote, we should have phones just for the house.
4: Oh, wow. You can stick your little finger in there and roll it around, too.
5: This must be younger Gen Z that didn't grow up with any of this.
3: Body doubling. What is body doubling to a Gen Zer?
5: Oh, that's where you have someone come over and, like, do something with you or sit with you so you can, like, clean or study. Yeah, like if you're having trouble studying, you make someone come over and study with you and then...
3: Okay.
5: Yeah.
3: All right. Hang on.
4: We called those study partners.
3: Just buddy. What, you just had the word buddy.
4: Yeah.
3: Workout buddy. Uh-huh. Study buddy.
5: What's the next one?
4: Yeah, what's the next one, Joey?
3: How about romanticizing your life? Romanticizing your life. What is that to a Gen Zer?
5: Oh, that's like everything in your life is great. And like, oh God, I don't know. Make everything better than it is.
3: Okay.
5: Feel better than it
3: this
5: is.
3: This says romanticizing your life is being intentional / mindful and making ordinary moments feel special.
5: Yeah.
3: Okay.
5: Yeah.
3: And finally.
4: Okay.
3: And I hate that it's on the list today. Raw dogging. What's raw dogging? What is...
4: I can't say that on the air.
3: Let's let Carly answer.
5: Let's say you were doing that on a flight, it would be with no electronics.
3: They call it raw dogging.
5: Yes.
3: You have nothing. You just have you.
5: Yes.
3: AKA 1995.
5: Yes.
4: That meant something very different in 1995. Let me tell you.
3: You will not tell me.
4: No,
3: okay,
4: I will
3: thank
4: not.
3: You. All right.

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10: Weather. Morning sunshine will give way to afternoon clouds. Temperatures topping out in the mid-70s. A stray downpour can't be ruled out. I'm Chief Meteorologist Spencer Denton from the WVLT First Alert Weather Center.
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0: 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It's 50 bucks. 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
2: Joey and Nancy.
3: I have a question mainly for you, but if anybody else wants to text in, I'd love to know. Is it inconsiderate or iconic that a girl brought a step stool into the pit at a concert?
4: Ooh.
3: Uh-huh.
4: Both.
3: I know. That's where I'm struggling.
4: I love the genius is the word I want to use. It's creative. And I would be very mad if she did that right in front of me. Although I'm probably taller than her.
3: So. I will say, so this went viral and a lot of people were very upset. One person said, I'm pretty sure I just found the most inconsiderate person alive. But then someone came to her defense and goes, even with the stool, she's about the same height as everyone else. So how should she be considered inconsiderate?
4: Good point.
3: Because apparently she's like under 5 foot. So she takes her step stool everywhere she goes.
4: She is short.
3: She is short.
4: Yeah, then give. It's like, who cares? I think once you, what is the height at which you have become rude? Because what if you walk in there and you're Michael Jordan and you're 6'6"? Are you inconsiderate everywhere you go? No.
3: I mean, true. Like, what are they supposed to just bend down?
4: Right.
3: I mean, everybody, like all of the short people have come out and they're like, as a short person, this is genius.
4: Yeah.
3: As a short person, this is valid. I think someone's jealous and so much more, but then I can see, like, I'm 5'7".
4: Huh?
3: I feel like a very normal height for a female. Would it be inconsiderate if I then brought a step stool? Because that would make me over 6 feet tall.
4: Maybe. Maybe so. I think what would be more inconsiderate is if you're standing in the pit with your kids and I put them on my shoulder, for example, and then I become 9 feet tall.
3: Oh,
4: I think that's inconsiderate. But it's like, you ever sit like in a theater and you're going to watch a production and you're like, man, I've got the best view of this stage. And then some just behemoth gets in front of you. Right? And you want to be mad, but like they didn't do anything.
3: No, they booked a ticket just like you did. They just happened to be 6'8".
4: I do think that even if something's not technically rude, you just have to be aware. And it's those, we were talking about this off the air earlier, those that are inconsiderate and they don't even know it. They don't even know, they don't have the context, what do you call it? The social cues.
3: Right.
4: To realize. It's like the same people that take their FaceTime calls on speakerphone in the waiting room.
3: Oh,
4: that to me is inconsiderate. You're not doing anything wrong.
3: Right.
4: But it's like you're not even aware.
3: Well, maybe a solution to this particular problem is, you know how at weddings when they pair up the bridesmaids and the groomsmen by height?
4: Yeah.
3: Maybe in the pit from now on, they should go from shortest to tallest. Like that's how you get to stand in the pit.
4: We call that, yeah. So just segregate people. Okay.
3: For sure.
4: That would, Carly's got a hot take on the situation. Carly?
5: The worst is when a really tall person is in front of you and they're wearing a cowboy hat.
3: Oh.
5: It's absolutely the worst.
3: But they should be able to wear whatever hat covering they want to wear.
5: Yes, but you should be aware.
4: I think you're right. I think you should be. You should be aware. You're gonna make the cowboy people mad, Carly.
5: I mean, it's just be considerate.
4: Just be considerate.
5: Yeah.
4: That's all we look.
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17: A Better Life with Dr. Sanjay Gupta.
18: In recent years, scientists have really dialed up the urgency to understand PFAS, sometimes referred to as forever chemicals because of how long they take to break down. The latest study found these chemicals may be aging men in their 50s and 60s a bit faster than men who are younger or older or women of any age. Experts we talked to said the accumulation of PFAS may lower testosterone levels in men, impair sperm quality, and increase risks of testicular and kidney cancer. Women, it seems, just seem to be able to clear PFAS faster. Now, whether you're a man or a woman, trying to limit your exposure is a great idea. Three ways to do that. Filter your drinking water. Don't use non-stick cookware like Teflon, and avoid fast food packaging, which are sometimes coated with these chemicals. I'm Dr. Sanjay Gupta, helping you live a better life.
14: 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A shopping spree? A trip to the spa? You could win $5,000 for the mom in your life with our Mother's Day giveaway. 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

0: 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Not only did we get the ACM New Male Artist of the Year, Tucker Wetmore, to come to the fair.
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2: My son, Ben, 13 years old, he's like, we need to negotiate, Mom, some allowance.
3: He doesn't have an allowance yet?
2: No. Because he doesn't do anything, so I'm not going to pay him when he doesn't do anything. Like, yeah, he helps mow the yard and stuff, but, like, that's what your room and board comes from.
3: I didn't even know what allowance is this week, or, like, these days.
2: Yeah.
3: Allowance you would...
2: Well, it started off not being talking about allowance. It started off with I made him clean up his room. And he goes, what would it take for you to clean up my room every week? And I go, excuse me? He goes, yeah, like, if I paid you $100 a week... Would you come in here and clean up my room? And I was like, yes, because I'm thinking in my head that this also teaches responsibility, because if my 13-year-old has to figure out how to pay me $100 a week to clean up after him, he's going to have some kind of job to be responsible. And I go, but you don't have $100 a week. So we gotta figure out something else. Like, you have to keep your room clean. I'm over this. And he goes, okay, will you pay me to keep my room clean? I was like, I'll give you $10 a week to keep your room clean. He goes, deal.
3: Wow.
2: I go, wait, we come from you wanting to pay me $100 a week to clean up after you to only me paying you $10 a week to keep your room clean. I didn't say this to him, and I'm like, I'm getting one hell of a deal.
3: Yeah.
2: Because I'm also already giving him $10 a week to go to Chick-fil-A on Friday morning. So this would, like, take place of that. So I'm pretty genius at this point, right?
3: So how's he going to go to Chick-fil-A then?
2: Well, he's still going to go to Chick-fil-A, but I'm already giving him the $10 a week. So I'm already, right. Yeah.
3: And then he's got to clean his room.
2: I see. And that includes his bathroom. And that's not like deep cleaning it. Like, we're not talking about dusting and pledging and like all that.
3: Up.
2: Just pick up after yourself.
3: That's it. That's all I care about either.
2: Right. So then I'm already giving him the $10 a week to do it, and he's not doing it. So then I said, he goes, okay, I can do that. I go, and if you don't.
3: Oh.
2: The cell phone and the e-bike are mine for a week until you can prove to me that you can clean up after yourself.
3: Will it work?
2: Working so far. I will say there was a shirt and a pair of drawers in his bathroom floor, which I promptly put in his sink. And then I realized an even bigger problem, that he hasn't brushed his teeth in 2 days because the panties and the shirt are still sitting in the sink. And I'm like,
3: oh no.
2: So now we got to have a whole hygiene conversation.
3: Oh no.
2: But I think I'm getting off pretty good. If he doesn't do what he's told, then he can't have his cell phone, which is like his biggest thing right now. He can't ride his bike, which he loves. And I save $10 a week. I think it's genius. This is pretty genius.
3: But all these things we negotiate, I've done the same thing with my kids. And I'm like, this is it. I come on the radio show and I brag about it. I'm like, I figured it out. I cracked them.
2: Yep.
3: I cracked it.
2: Nope.
3: And
2: we
3: then,
2: did not.
3: And then a week later, we're not doing it anymore. Remember, I talked about a point system. We had a whole point system.
2: Yeah.
3: The boys play Nintendo if they get their points and do their stuff. Well, they just don't play Nintendo now during the week. They just don't. They don't. It's whatever.
2: That's
3: so
2: hilarious.
3: Isn't that funny?
2: I will say, day two of the bedroom, it still looks really good. So
3: keep it up, Benny boy.
2: We'll see.
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4: Good morning, East Tennessee. It's Nancy live from Morristown Nissan. Y'all, it's such a beautiful drive to come up here. I left the station earlier this morning, and it is great. I was at my daughter's graduation last night, and it was funny. I noticed all of the parents there had, you know, like, gifted their kids used cars. And I was like, I wonder if they came up to Morristown Nissan, because they have deals for days. They've got zero down, 0% interest, and so many more deals. If they are the Morristown Nissan dealership right here in East Tennessee, they're the only place that you need to come to buy a car, whether it's for a graduation or how about Mother's Day? They're open till 8 p.m. tonight. If you want to get the mom in your life something very special, you know, like I told my kids, I wanted a pink Ford Bronco last night, a used one, and they laughed. And I'm like, no, I'm being dead serious. Come up to Morristown Nissan today. I'm Nancy, live on Women.
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14: You know, one of the weirder things I've seen on social media lately is parents feeding their babies butter. Like whole sticks of butter. They swear that it helps them feel fuller after meals and get a good night's sleep, among other things. There's actually something to this. You know, butter is full of fat, which a rapidly growing infant needs, but eating butter all the time results in, quote, boxing out other important nutrients they need as well. Spokesperson for the Academy of Nutrition and Dietetics told us she recommends half a teaspoon to a teaspoon melted and then added to a puree. Or as they get older, you can drizzle oil or melted butter over cooked vegetables, she told us. We never say just give butter by itself, and it's not the only source of fat she would recommend. Avocados, hummus, fish, they are great sources of fat as well, and also great foods to introduce. I'm Dr. Sanjay Gupta, helping you live a better life.
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15: Weather. Saturday morning sunshine and cool temperatures will give way to a warming trend by the afternoon. We'll top out in the mid-70s with a mix of sun and clouds. There may be a stray downpour in a few spots, but it's a pretty small chance. As we go into Mother's Day, even warmer with highs near 80. I'm Chief Meteorologist Spencer Denton from the WVLT First Alert Weather Center.
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We want to send you to the NHRA Thunder Valley Nationals in Bristol. I got all the details coming up in about 7 minutes. Here's Cody Johnson, Till You Can't on WIVK.

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2: Hey, it's Nancy live from the morning show at Morristown Nissan. WIVK is up here. It's Mother's Day weekend. It's graduation season. Y'all have got to be selling a lot of cars, Billy.
3: That's right, Nancy, folks. It's a nice, beautiful day here in Motown, the number one fastest growing dealership in East Tennessee for one reason, Nancy, and that's because of volume, folks. 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
2: Y'all, it would be awesome to wake up tomorrow morning and there be a new Nissan in my driveway with a big bow on top, and I'm sure that they can make that happen here. So come on out and see us. They're here till 8. We're here till noon. It's Nancy live on Wivick.
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21: We are finally starting to learn more things we can do to keep our brain sharp as we age. A lot of people think crossword puzzles or Sudoku might do the trick, but the science doesn't really bear that out. What one recent study found, though, was that a certain type of brain training seems to have a significant impact on cognition as we get older. It wasn't memory or even problem-solving tasks that moved the needle. It was an interactive computerized game that tested the ability to recognize two separate images in faster and faster sequences. It's what we call a task of divided attention, in which you don't have a conscious strategy on how to improve. That's according to the study's lead author. You're just trying to do the best you can to figure out how to divide your attention. Now, the game in this study was called Double Decision, if you want to find it and try it out yourself. I'm Dr. Sanjay Gupta, helping you live a better life.
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23: Weather. We're tracking slight chances of scattered showers for the day with highs in the mid to upper 70s with overnight lows in the mid 50s. From the WVLT First Alert Weather Center, I'm meteorologist Megan Desmal.
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2: Happy Mother's Day from Morristown. This is Nancy live at Morristown Nissan with Billy, where they've got deals for days right now.
3: Deals for days, Nancy. 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Last week, I traded for a Harley Davidson. Whatever you got, bring it to Motown. 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
2: You know, it's funny you say that's like a win-win. 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I'm Nancy live on WIVK. 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
11: Getting your heart broken can be really rough. It'll happen to most of us at some point in our lives. It's not just an emotional experience, it's a physical one too. Often described as getting the wind knocked out of you, a knot in your stomach, trouble sleeping. I recently spoke about this with Dr. Yoram Yovel, a psychiatrist and neuroscientist. He was on my podcast, Chasing Life. Now, he told me heartbreak doesn't have to last forever. And while your inclination might be to withdraw, isolate, and shut down, it's often the opposite of what supports healing. One of the things that helps us the most is reconnecting to other people you love. And the reverse is also true, he said. If someone you care about is struggling, don't give up on them. You hold the power to comfort loved ones that are in deep physical or emotional distress. I'm Dr. Sanjay Gupta, helping you live a better life.
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3: Weather. We're tracking slight chances of scattered showers for your Saturday with high temperatures warming into the mid to upper 70s. Overnight lows will drop to the mid 50s. For your Mother's Day, you can expect those chances of scattered showers to remain with high temperatures getting into the upper 70s and low 80s. But a cold front rolls through tomorrow night. From the WVLT First Alert Weather Center, I'm meteorologist Megan Desmal.
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Luke Holmes broke a record last Saturday at Neyland. I got more details coming up in 7 minutes. Sam Hunt.

0: 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Last Saturday at Neyland, Luke Holmes broke the single show concert attendance record with 92,045 fans on hand for his My Kind of Saturday Night tour. This broke the record set by Garth Brooks back in November of 2019, which drew 84,846 fans. But Morgan Wallen still holds the two-show record with 156,161 fans at Neyland.
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3: That's right, Nancy. 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
16: Weather. We're tracking slight chances of scattered showers for the day with highs in the mid to upper 70s with overnight lows in the mid 50s. From the WVLT First Alert Weather Center, I'm meteorologist Megan Desmall.
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2: 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But up here, 0% interest.
3: Yeah, Nancy, you can shop that first or shop it last, folks, but you're going to end up here to get the 0%. 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We're taking

0: Elections out here, so come up and see us. I'm Nancy, live on Wivick.
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13: A better life with Dr. Sanjay Gupta.
14: So-called superagers, they are an enviable segment of the population. People who are older than 80, whose brains function like someone a fraction of their age. It's true, a lot of these people have genetics on their side, but more and more research is bearing out the idea that people who practice good brain health also slow their cognitive decline. Dr. Richard Isaacson, a pioneer in the Alzheimer's space, told us that, quote, his studies have found lifestyle changes including diet, exercise, reducing stress and optimizing sleep, along with managing vascular risk factors with certain medications, can actually help grow brain areas and also reduce telltale signs of Alzheimer's, such as tau tangles and amyloid plaques. What else helps? Staying social, surrounding yourself with family and friends, and maybe even volunteering for a real sense of purpose. I'm Dr. Sanjay Gupta, helping you live a better life.
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17: Weather. Temperatures are building for your Saturday with highs in the mid to upper 70s. We're looking at mostly sunny to partly cloudy skies with slight chances of scattered showers. Heading into your Mother's Day, temperatures will build into the upper 70s and low 80s, and we're starting dry, but a chance of rain does increase as we're heading overnight as a cold front swings through East Tennessee. From the WVLT First Alert Weather Center, I'm meteorologist Megan Dusmall.
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0: 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A black bear was caught on camera trying to sneak around for a sweet treat at Olga's Yodel Cinnamon Rolls. 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
2: Good morning, East Tennessee. It's Nancy live from Morristown Nissan on this beautiful Mother's Day weekend. And I can't think of a better gift than getting the mother of your children or your mom a new car from Morristown Nissan. Maybe it doesn't have to be new. Maybe they've got a used car that might be good for her. But putting a big, giant bow on it and surprising her tomorrow morning, it would be epic. Last night, I was at my daughter's graduation in Monroe County, and there was a parent there that gifted their child a car for graduation, had a big bow on it, and I thought, what a great gifting season. So come on up here and see us. They're open until 8 p.m. tonight. They've got 0% interest, zero payments for 4 months. That means you can go halfway through the summer without having a car payment. It's priceless to be able to come up here, and it's a beautiful drive. So come on up here and see us. We're here till noon. They're here till 8 p.m. I'm Nancy, live on with it.
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16: You know, I watched a video the other day about kids getting landlines at home. We haven't had a landline in my house in, I can't even tell you how long. But seeing these parents, about my age, being teleported back to their own childhoods, a simpler time before screens, was really powerful. And as for the kids, they sat and had conversations with their grandparents without multitasking or being distracted by a screen. I thought this was a great way to have kids stay in touch with family members and friends without getting sucked into the smartphone era too young. Of course, you need other people close by to hop on board as well if this is something that's going to work. Perhaps most important, I realized, these relics can be a great conversation starter with your children. You can talk about what it really means to be connected in this day and age. Things have changed a lot. I'm Dr. Sanjay Gupta, helping you live a better life.
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17: Weather. We're tracking slight chances of scattered showers for the day with highs in the mid to upper 70s with overnight lows in the mid 50s. From the WVLT First Alert Weather Center, I'm meteorologist Megan Desmal.
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0: 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We're putting on a Southern Life Expo. 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It's a Southern Life Makers Market style event. 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
2: Hey, it's Nancy with the morning show live at Morristown Nissan. Beautiful drive up here this morning, by the way. The weather is absolutely perfect. 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
12: A better life with Dr. Sanjay Gupta.
13: We are finally starting to learn more things we can do to keep our brains sharp as we age. A lot of people think crossword puzzles or Sudoku might do the trick, but the science doesn't really bear that out. What one recent study found, though, was that a certain type of brain training seems to have a significant impact on cognition as we get older. It wasn't memory or even problem-solving tasks that moved the needle. It was an interactive computerized game that tested the ability to recognize two separate images in faster and faster sequences. It's what we call a task of divided attention, in which you don't have a conscious strategy on how to improve. That's according to the study's lead author. You're just trying to do the best you can to figure out how to divide your attention. Now, the game in this study was called Double Decision. If you want to find it and try it out yourself. I'm Dr. Sanjay Gupta, helping you live a better life.
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4: Weather. We're tracking slight chances of scattered showers for your Saturday with high temperatures warming into the mid to upper 70s. Overnight lows will drop to the mid 50s. For your Mother's Day, you can expect those chances of scattered showers to remain with high temperatures getting into the upper 70s and low 80s. But a cold front rolls through tomorrow night. From the WVLT First Alert Weather Center, I'm meteorologist Megan Desmal.
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I'm Fenway. I'm out of here. Hope you have an awesome weekend. Here's Megan Maroney. Beautiful Things on the Frog Station.

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107.7 WIVK. It's the Weekend with Kent Stevens. Going to get a little more sunshine in here this afternoon. Maybe a pop-up shower. 65 right now.

0: It's Lou Cash on 107.7 WIVK. If you grew up in the 70s, between 1974 and 1980, there was a huge show on NBC called The Rockford Files, starring James Garner. His character, Jim Rockford, was a PI based in Los Angeles, always caught in the crosshairs between local police and organized crime. Major 1970s hit. But guess what? NBC is bringing it back. Just found out the Rockford Files reboot starts this fall.
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16: You and I have never met, but I'm willing to bet that there is something you would like to do, but you feel like you can't, that it's too hard, that you don't deserve it. A colleague of mine recently told me about this new book called Brave Shift, 30 Mindset Changes to Transform Your Life. It's written by a woman named Michelle Carrer. Carrer says the one thing most people forget when they set a goal is to attach a reason to it. Having that reason is big, because when you don't want to do something that's necessary to reach your goal, you can go back to your reason to find the motivation you need. Try to frame your goal as something you want to achieve, as opposed to being a bad part of yourself that you want to change. That will make you more likely to succeed, as will asking for help. All of us need it, and it makes people feel good to help you achieve your goals. I'm Dr. Sanjay Gupta, helping you live a better life.
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18: Weather. We're tracking slight chances of scattered showers for the day with highs in the mid to upper 70s with overnight lows in the mid 50s. From the WVLT First Alert Weather Center, I'm meteorologist Megan Desmal.
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107.7 WIBK. I'm Ken Stevens. I'm really a meat and potatoes kind of guy. And I like tater tots a lot. If you buy the Orida tater tots in the frozen food section at the grocery, got a couple of new shapes coming out to watch for. Dinosaurs and stars.

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0: 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It's Morgan Wallen. 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
8: There's something I'd like to talk to you about today, something that's been circulating on the internet that's become a real problem. Deep fake videos of me endorsing products that I've never even heard of and I have no relationship with whatsoever. Let me tell you clearly, these videos are scams. They are designed to take your money. Now, a couple things you should keep in mind. If something sounds too good to be true, it probably is. When you look at these videos, if they don't seem natural, if there's something off about them, the audio or the video, it's probably AI generated. And if you come across something that does pique your interest, see if you can find evidence of it from other sources. I promise you this, if I discover something incredible that you need to know about, I'm going to talk about it somewhere that you can easily find, not on some shady social media site. I'm Dr. Sanjay Gupta, helping you live a better life.
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1: 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Just play the game one way. 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
3: Weather. Temperatures are building for your Saturday with highs in the mid to upper 70s. We're looking at mostly sunny to partly cloudy skies with slight chances of scattered showers. Heading into your Mother's Day, temperatures will build into the upper 70s and low 80s, and we're starting dry, but a chance of rain does increase as we're heading overnight as a cold front swings through East Tennessee. From the WVLT First Alert Weather Center, I'm meteorologist Megan Dusmall.
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0: 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What's up this weekend? 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
1: I knew I'd see her around. I'd be at some party. She'd show up and I'd be walking out. Or across some parking lot, hiding behind her sister. I'd look up, she'd be at the red light beside me in that white Maxima with the sticker on the back. I'd act

They were keeping it low key, but now it's like these county lines closing in on me. I see them everywhere together, and it's hitting a little too close to home.

107.7 WIVK. It's Mother's Day weekend with Kent Stevens. Mother's Day, a little bit better chance of a thunderstorm tomorrow afternoon, but warmer by about 8 degrees, 83 on Mother's Day. I'm Kent Stevens. Here's Luke Bryan.

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20: 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Deep fake videos of me endorsing products that I've never even heard of and I have no relationship with whatsoever. Let me tell you clearly, these videos are scams. They are designed to take your money. Now, a couple things you should keep in mind. If something sounds too good to be true, it probably is. When you look at these videos, if they don't seem natural, if there's something off about them, the audio or the video, it's probably AI generated. And if you come across something that does pique your interest, see if you can find evidence of it from other sources. I promise you this, if I discover something incredible that you need to know about, I'm going to talk about it somewhere that you can easily find, not on some shady social media site. I'm Dr. Sanjay Gupta, helping you live a better life.
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10: Weather. We're tracking slight chances of scattered showers for the day with highs in the mid to upper 70s with overnight lows in the mid 50s. From the WVLT First Alert Weather Center, I'm meteorologist Megan Desmal.
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He and his wife, Nicole, have three sons. The oldest is four, and then they have a 3-year-old and a 2-month-old. It's going to be a big day tomorrow on Mother's Day.

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The Dancing with the Stars spinoff coming to ABC July 13th, starring Robert Irwin. 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

0: 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We're putting the finishing touches on plans for WIVIC Southern Life Expo in July, all about Southern living. 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
10: When it comes to the myriad reasons people don't get enough exercise, psychologist Diana Hill has heard them all. She's the author of a new book with a great title, I Know I Should Exercise, But. 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She told us that she encourages people she works with to shift from an either-or mindset to a both and mindset. Hill herself uses time at her son's baseball game to walk around the field cheering him on instead of sitting on the sidelines. She also recommends setting up your space at home, at work, in the car to facilitate movement. So every night before I go to bed, I lay out my workout clothes next to my bathroom sink so they are waiting there for me as a good reminder. I'm Dr. Sanjay Gupta, helping you live a better life.

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1: Weather. We're tracking slight chances of scattered showers for your Saturday with high temperatures warming into the mid to upper 70s. Overnight lows will drop to the mid 50s. For your Mother's Day, you can expect those chances of scattered showers to remain with high temperatures getting into the upper 70s and low 80s. But a cold front rolls through tomorrow night. From the WVLT First Alert Weather Center, I'm meteorologist Megan Desmal.
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2: 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I think about, I was 21 years old before I ever got on my first commercial airplane. And then when I was 30 years old, I'd been on like thousands of them. So to go from never having been in airports and flying all over the country to seeing essentially every state, all 50 states, was pretty incredible. And music made that happen. And that was just

0: Luke Bryan with Country, and she knows it. I'm 107.7 WIVK. Caroline is his wife, the mother of his kids. So for Mother's Day tomorrow, they'll be having a big day. You know, Luke has Caroline's name tattooed on his butt.
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10: A better life with Dr. Sanjay Gupta.
11: So-called superagers, they are an enviable segment of the population. People who are older than 80, whose brains function like someone a fraction of their age. It's true, a lot of these people have genetics on their side, but more and more research is bearing out the idea that people who practice good brain health also slow their cognitive decline. Dr. Richard Isaacson, a pioneer in the Alzheimer's space, told us that, quote, his studies have found lifestyle changes including diet, exercise, reducing stress and optimizing sleep, along with managing vascular risk factors with certain medications, can actually help grow brain areas and also reduce telltale signs of Alzheimer's, such as tau tangles and amyloid plaques. What else helps? Staying social, surrounding yourself with family and friends, and maybe even volunteering for a real sense of purpose. I'm Dr. Sanjay Gupta, helping you live a better life.
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1: Weather. We're tracking slight chances of scattered showers for the day with highs in the mid to upper 70s with overnight lows in the mid 50s. From the WVLT First Alert Weather Center, I'm meteorologist Megan Desmall.
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12: You and I have never met, but I'm willing to bet that there is something you would like to do, but you feel like you can't, that it's too hard, that you don't deserve it. A colleague of mine recently told me about this new book called Brave Shift, 30 Mindset Changes to Transform Your Life. It's written by a woman named Michelle Carrer. Carrer says the one thing most people forget when they set a goal is to attach a reason to it. 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
1: Weather. Temperatures are building for your Saturday with highs in the mid to upper 70s. We're looking at mostly sunny to partly cloudy skies with slight chances of scattered showers. Heading into your Mother's Day, temperatures will build into the upper 70s and low 80s, and we're starting dry, but a chance of rain does increase as we're heading overnight as a cold front swings through East Tennessee. From the WVLT First Alert Weather Center, I'm meteorologist Megan Dusmall.
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I see with high jet fuel prices, Delta's cutting costs, doing away with snack service in the main cabin on short flights like Knoxville to Atlanta. 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

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I saw a crazy medical mistake. Florida, the surgeon was supposed to remove somebody's spleen, removed the liver by accident instead. 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
17: When it comes to the myriad reasons people don't get enough exercise, psychologist Diana Hill has heard them all. She's the author of a new book with a great title, I Know I Should Exercise, But. On a recent episode of my podcast, Chasing Life, Hill told me the number one reason people don't exercise is because they don't feel like they have enough time. She told us that she encourages people she works with to shift from an either-or mindset to a both-and mindset. Hill herself uses time at her son's baseball game to walk around the field cheering him on instead of sitting on the sidelines. She also recommends setting up your space at home, at work, in the car to facilitate movement. So every night before I go to bed, I lay out my workout clothes next to my bathroom sink, so they are waiting there for me as a good reminder. I'm Dr. Sanjay Gupta, helping you live a better life.
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18: Weather. We're tracking slight chances of scattered showers for the day with highs in the mid to upper 70s with overnight lows in the mid 50s. From the WVLT First Alert Weather Center, I'm meteorologist Megan Desmal.
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0: 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A week from tomorrow night, Ella has 7 ACM nominations. 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The top 4 nominees, the 4 with the most nominations, are all females, with Megan Maroney out front. It is a week from tomorrow night, the ACMs.
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8: Getting your heart broken can be really rough. It'll happen to most of us at some point in our lives. It's not just an emotional experience, it's a physical one too. Often described as getting the wind knocked out of you, a knot in your stomach, trouble sleeping. I recently spoke about this with Dr. Yoram Yovel, a psychiatrist and neuroscientist. He was on my podcast, Chasing Life. Now, he told me heartbreak doesn't have to last forever. And while your inclination might be to withdraw, isolate, and shut down, it's often the opposite of what supports healing. One of the things that helps us the most is reconnecting to other people you love. And the reverse is also true, he said. If someone you care about is struggling, don't give up on them. You hold the power to comfort loved ones that are in deep physical or emotional distress. I'm Dr. Sanjay Gupta, helping you live a better life.
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1: Weather. We're tracking slight chances of scattered showers for your Saturday with high temperatures warming into the mid to upper 70s. Overnight lows will drop to the mid 50s. For your Mother's Day, you can expect those chances of scattered showers to remain with high temperatures getting into the upper 70s and low 80s. But a cold front rolls through tomorrow night. From the WVLT First Alert Weather Center, I'm meteorologist Megan Desmond.
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107.7 WIVK. Remember Chrisley Knows Best? Before Todd and Julie went to prison, they had that little boy, Grayson, the one with the big ears. We need to slow down time. He's 19 now and has put on 31 pounds.

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1: 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Rich Bailey hanging out with you on your Saturday afternoon. You got to be enjoying this weather. It is beautiful outside. Here's the winner from American Idol from 2005. Can you believe it's been 21 years? Here's Carrie Underwood.

When you're a grocery store, hunger has no place in your community. That's why at Ingles, we donate over 2 million pounds of food every year to those who need it. It's the right thing to do, and we know you'd do the same. Ingles, your neighbor for over 50 years.

0: That's Fitz and Mason on the Frog Station, 107.7 WIVK, and wish you well. Well, the SEC softball championship game is now set. It's going to be the University of Alabama taking on the Texas Longhorns. That game is going to be happening up in Lexington. First pitch is going to be thrown out at 5 o'clock tonight. Since the Lady Vols are not in that championship game, who are you going to be pulling for?
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16: You and I have never met, but I'm willing to bet that there is something you would like to do, but you feel like you can't, that it's too hard, that you don't deserve it. A colleague of mine recently told me about this new book called Brave Shift, 30 Mindset Changes to Transform Your Life. It's written by a woman named Michelle Carrer. Carrer says the one thing most people forget when they set a goal is to attach a reason to it. Having that reason is big, because when you don't want to do something that's necessary to reach your goal, you can go back to your reason to find the motivation you need. Try to frame your goal as something you want to achieve, as opposed to being a bad part of yourself that you want to change. That will make you more likely to succeed, as will asking for help. 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I'm Dr. Sanjay Gupta, helping you live a better life.
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1: Weather. We're tracking slight chances of scattered showers for the day with highs in the mid to upper 70s with overnight lows in the mid 50s. From the WVLT First Alert Weather Center, I'm meteorologist Megan Dusmall.
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Well, Mother's Day's coming up tomorrow. If you're a little short on cash and you still want to get mom something nice, check out the WIVK sweet deals at WIVK.com. 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

107.7 WIBK. Well, back in March, Thomas Rhett and his wife Lauren welcome baby number 5 to the family. First baby boy for the family, Elijah Akers. After

0: 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Post Malone getting some help from his buddy Morgan Wallen for you this afternoon, and I had some help. And it looks like Post Malone and Jelly Roll canceling about a third of their stadium tours. They didn't give a reason for the cancellation, but according to the tabloids, it's due to low ticket sales.
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10: Sometimes you can tell a lot about what someone wants to do offline by looking at what they do online. Let me tell you about Pinterest's first parenting trend report. Pinterest is a huge platform. They have 600 million monthly users, 80 billion searches per month. The report found a shift from the iPad kid era to now, when parents are actually more interested in real-world adventures and hands-on activities. The Global Trends and Insights lead at Pinterest told us families are thoughtfully designing childhoods rooted in creativity, intention, and meaningful experiences. One psychologist we spoke to said he sees this as a reflection of parents' desire to build core capacities in their children: resilience, curiosity, self-regulation, empathy. These things don't grow automatically, but are built through lived experience. I'm Dr. Sanjay Gupta, helping you live a better life.

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1: Weather. Temperatures are building for your Saturday with highs in the mid to upper 70s. We're looking at mostly sunny to partly cloudy skies with slight chances of scattered showers. Heading into your Mother's Day, temperatures will build into the upper 70s and low 80s, and we're starting dry, but a chance of rain does increase as we're heading overnight as a cold front swings through East Tennessee. From the WVLT First Alert Weather Center, I'm meteorologist Megan Dusmall.
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You interested in the chance to win tickets to head on up to Dollywood for their Flower and Food Festival? Text MUSIC to 656-9485. Here's Scotty and Darius. Everybody.

When you're a grocery store, hunger has no place in your community. That's why at Ingles, we donate over 2 million pounds of food every year to those who need it. 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
20: You and I have never met, but I'm willing to bet that there is something you would like to do, but you feel like you can't, that it's too hard, that you don't deserve it. A colleague of mine recently told me about this new book called Brave Shift, 30 Mindset Changes to Transform Your Life. It's written by a woman named Michelle Carrer. Carrer says the one thing most people forget when they set a goal is to attach a reason to it. Having that reason is big, because when you don't want to do something that's necessary to reach your goal, you can go back to your reason. to find the motivation you need. Try to frame your goal as something you want to achieve, as opposed to being a bad part of yourself that you want to change. That will make you more likely to succeed, as will asking for help. All of us need it, and it makes people feel good to help you achieve your goals. I'm Dr. Sanjay Gupta, helping you live a better life.
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15: Weather. We're tracking slight chances of scattered showers for the day with highs in the mid to upper 70s with overnight lows in the mid 50s. From the WVLT First Alert Weather Center, I'm meteorologist Megan Desmal.
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107.7 WIBK. Well, did you hear about the woman in Florida getting pulled over for a DUI investigation? When the cops were searching the car, they found a beer hidden inside her McDonald's Happy Meal. I guess that's why she calls it a Happy Meal. Here's Jake Owen. We're

0: 107.7 WIBK. He's a friend of the Frog. That's Blake Shelton for you this afternoon, and let him in anyway. By the way, Blake out in Las Vegas, he's doing another residency out at the Coliseum at Caesar's Palace. And to promote the show, listen what they did. They got a full-size tractor, and they had Blake ride up and down in front of Caesar's Palace to promote the show.
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9: When it comes to the myriad reasons people don't get enough exercise, psychologist Diana Hill has heard them all. 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Hill herself uses time at her son's baseball game to walk around the field cheering him on, instead of sitting on the sidelines. She also recommends setting up your space at home, at work, in the car to facilitate movement. So every night before I go to bed, I lay out my workout clothes next to my bathroom sink, so they are waiting there for me as a good reminder. I'm Dr. Sanjay Gupta, helping you live a better life.
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1: Weather. We're tracking slight chances of scattered showers for your Saturday with high temperatures warming into the mid to upper 70s. Overnight lows will drop to the mid 50s. For your Mother's Day, you can expect those chances of scattered showers to remain with high temperatures getting into the upper 70s and low 80s. But a cold front rolls through tomorrow night. From the WVLT First Alert Weather Center, I'm meteorologist Megan Desmal.
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107.7 WIBK. It's hard to believe this guy is only 18 years old. Opened up for Luke Combs at Neyland Stadium last week and did an amazing job. Here's Ty Myers.

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1: 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It's Bailey Zimmerman for you this afternoon and where it ends. 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
9: In recent years, scientists have really dialed up the urgency to understand PFAS, sometimes referred to as forever chemicals because of how long they take to break down. The latest study found these chemicals may be aging men in their 50s and 60s a bit faster than men who are younger or older or women of any age. Experts we talked to said the accumulation of PFAS may lower testosterone levels in men, impair sperm quality, and increase risks of testicular and kidney cancer. Women, it seems, just seem to be able to clear PFAS faster. Now, whether you're a man or a woman, trying to limit your exposure is a great idea. Three ways to do that. Filter your drinking water. Don't use non-stick cookware like Teflon, and avoid fast food packaging, which are sometimes coated with these chemicals. I'm Dr. Sanjay Gupta, helping you live a better life.
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11: Weather. Mostly clear skies overnight as temperatures slowly fall towards the low 50s. More sunshine returns by the afternoon. I'm meteorologist Belle Oliver in the WVLT First Alert Weather Center.
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107.7 WIBK. Well, several weeks ago, I paid my $1 to enter the lottery for a chance to win a parking pass for the synchronous firefly viewing up in the Great Smoky Mountains. They just informed me that I didn't win. Well, I guess there's always next year, right? Here's Shane Prophet in Long Live.

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107.7 WIBK. And even though the Lady Vols didn't make it far in the SEC softball tournament, they will be in the NCAA tournament. That tournament's going to be announced tomorrow. I believe it's right around 5 o'clock. Now the question is, will they host one of the regional games?

0: 107.7 WIVK. He's a friend of the Frog. That's Luke Bryan for you this afternoon, and most people are good. Luke, one of the superstars that's going to be touring again in 2026. He's teaming up with his buddy Jason Aldean, and they're going to be doing a select number of stadium tours that kicks off in August. Hey, put a quick reminder in your smartphone before you forget. July 11th, that's the date for the WIVK Southern Life Expo. Going to be happening at the Knoxville Expo Center. 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And if you're a vendor and you'd like to participate, text EXPO to 656-9485.
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12: 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The report found a shift from the iPad kid era to now, when parents are actually more interested in real-world adventures and hands-on activities. The Global Trends and Insights lead at Pinterest told us families are thoughtfully designing childhoods rooted in creativity, intention, and meaningful experiences. One psychologist we spoke to said he sees this as a reflection of parents' desire to build core capacities in their children: resilience, curiosity, self-regulation, empathy. These things don't grow automatically, but are built through lived experience. I'm Dr. Sanjay Gupta, helping you live a better life.
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20: Weather. We've got a mostly clear sky. Temperatures slowly fall towards the low 50s. For your Sunday, we're waking up with some areas of some patchy fog before more sunshine returns into the afternoon. High temperatures pushing into the low 80s. I will see a few more showers push in overnight Sunday going into the first half of Monday morning. I'm meteorologist Belle Oliver in the WVLT First Alert Weather Center.
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1: 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What are you up to, man?
2: Hey, I'm just at the epicenter of my football universe right here, Sanford Stadium, and yes, I could wake up with my head sunk to the carpet and still be in a good mood. That's a line from Christmas Vacation.
1: Yes, it is. Okay, so how many times have you actually been at this stadium, like as a fan?
2: Oh, gosh. Yeah. I don't know. Quite a bit.
1: Yeah?
2: A lot of joy. Mm-hmm. But some tears sprinkled in there, too.
1: Well, that's the way the sport goes, right?
2: The only time I ever almost situationally passed out was right about there on the right corner of the stage. It was Georgia versus Auburn, and we did our first blackout game, and I had a full black tux on with a black hat on, and Georgia ran out with black uniforms, and I was so excited, I had to take a knee. I about passed out. Situational fainting. I almost did.
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14: You know, one of the weirder things I've seen on social media lately is parents feeding their babies butter, like whole sticks of butter. They swear that it helps them feel fuller after meals and get a good night's sleep, among other things. There's actually something to this. You know, butter is full of fat, which a rapidly growing infant needs, but eating butter all the time results in, quote, boxing out other important nutrients they need as well. Spokesperson for the Academy of Nutrition and Dietetics told us she recommends half a teaspoon to a teaspoon melted and then added to a puree. Or as they get older, you can drizzle oil or melted butter over cooked vegetables, she told us. We never say just give butter by itself, and it's not the only source of fat she would recommend. Avocados, hummus, fish, they are great sources of fat as well. And also, great foods to introduce. I'm Dr. Sanjay Gupta, helping you live a better life.
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Megan Maroney is literally on cloud nine, selling out her tour everywhere she goes. I was looking it up. There's still a few tickets in a couple cities here and there, but man, they're just going fast. She's on fire right now. Here's Beautiful Things. This is Country Nights Live.

Tonight, if you missed it, don't freak out. Just stick around tonight. We're revisiting a lot of that a second time because y'all just kept asking for it. Here's Ella Langley, she's in Texas.

0: He's a superstar, entertainer, and country music legend. 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
0: All right, so you've got a lot of heart and soul that goes on in this stadium. I can totally tell. What's it going to be like for you on stage with Al Dean and throwing a concert, you being like the main act here?
2: Well, we did this years ago, I think 13 years ago, and it was really, really amazing to be here that night. And then to come back now, very surreal, it's just going to be a fun night of music where we can get together and celebrate being boys from Georgia and celebrate careers. And I'm Jason and I have had a great time being friends in this business and been able to interact and never let egos get involved. We've always been what's best for you, what's best for him, what's best for us and me. So we're just going to have a good time tonight. We've already rehearsed more than I typically rehearse. I'm not a rehearser, but kind of a throw up there and let it happen. But we're going to have a great time.
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22: So-called superagers, they are an enviable segment of the population. People who are older than 80, whose brains function like someone a fraction of their age. It's true, a lot of these people have genetics on their side, but more and more research is bearing out the idea that people who practice good brain health also slow their cognitive decline. Dr. Richard Isaacson, a pioneer in the Alzheimer's space, told us that, quote, his studies have found lifestyle changes including diet, exercise, reducing stress and optimizing sleep, along with managing vascular risk factors with certain medications, can actually help grow brain areas and also reduce telltale signs of Alzheimer's, such as tau tangles and amyloid plaques. What else helps? Staying social, surrounding yourself with family and friends, and maybe even volunteering for a real sense of purpose. I'm Dr. Sanjay Gupta, helping you live a better life.

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